Mahler's Fifth Symphony. A journey from darkness to dazzling radiance. A love letter in music. It's one of the greats. Experience it live in concert. Friday, May 29th with National Symphony Orchestra Ireland and conductor Jonas Albert at the National Concert Hall. See nch.ie.

Good morning. It is Thursday. It's the 21st of May, and it's George Hamilton sitting in for Marty this Thursday morning. I hope I find you fit and fine, and we can get going like this.

A little bit of Joaquin Rodrigo to get us started this morning. Milos Karadalic on guitar, the London Philharmonic Orchestra, and Yannick Nézet-Séguin conducting them. 2.5 minutes past 7 o'clock. You're very welcome to Marty in the Morning and another day on RTE Lyric FM. What kind of a day will it be? Mostly cloudy at first, patchy outbreaks of rain, and then it becomes rainy only in the north and northwest, but there are mist and fog in parts as well. But drier, brighter conditions will eventually creep in from the south. Highs of 14 to 19, getting a bit summery on the old Mercury. Tonight, cloudy and humid, patches of mist and drizzle. Tomorrow, mild and cloudy to start, again, more mist and drizzle. Sunny spells gradually developing, some sharp showers though too. 17 to 20 degrees, so that temperature creeping up tomorrow as well. That is good, you'd have to say, after all the vagaries. I mean, I was quite surprised the wind was blowing this morning, but that, it would appear, will die down. We should all be grateful. A Polovtsian dance to take us further into the morning from Alexander Borodin.

0: Loftian Dances from Prince Igor by Alexander Borodin. The Toronto Symphony Orchestra, Toronto Mendelssohn Youth Choir were providing the words, and Andrew Davis was conducting them all. Marty in the Morning with George Hamilton sitting in for Marty, 7 minutes past 7 o'clock. Quite a variety of photographs on the front pages of the papers this morning, particularly like the one at the front of the Irish Examiner. It's entitled Tunnel Vision, and it's looking through a tunnel at two gardeners, Jamie Bowen and Frank Ryan, who are preparing for the Mallow Home and Garden Show, which opens at Mallow Racecourse tomorrow. It's a happy picture for the front page of the Irish Examiner, alongside a rather sad story, which says Meta lays off 20% of Irish staff, Emer Walsh and Paul Hosford report. 350 job losses come as the tech firm plans an $80 billion spend on AI this year. Others who feature in the front page photographs are Brad Pitt and his lady in red. Brad wearing a rather fetching pair of glasses, and the headline says Brad's lady in red must be wowed by his specs appeal. Another lady on the front pages is the First Lady of the United States, Melania Trump, who is getting close to her husband, President Donald Trump, and a big photograph that'll catch your eye if you look at a newsstand, as the Irish Times has that on its front page. Also headlining growing fears of deeper job cuts across the tech sector, Meta cutting up to 350 jobs, about 20% of its Irish workforce. Irish Rail to scrap new €50 million IT system for trains is Martin Wall's story on the front page above the fold in the Irish Times. But the Irish Daily Mail, where Brad Pitt was featuring, and the Irish Independent, they both have RTE on the front page. Irish Daily Mail, RTE told, clean up your act on pay, while the Irish Independent features a photograph of the RTE Director General Kevin Backhurst under a headline that says over 100 RTE staff have personal contracts that exceed salary caps for their roles. Well, that's all the papers today. Lots of variety of stories and photographs across them all. And of course, you can pick up whichever one takes your fancy at your local newsagent, Forecourt, or wherever you get your newspapers. What's the time? Oh, it's just gone 9 minutes past 7 o'clock. Time for these.
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French-Canadian take on Mozart's Lacrimosa from his Requiem. Carina Gauvin, the soprano with Les Violons du Roi, and the choir La Chapelle de Québec. And we had Bernard Labadie conducting them all at 13 and a half minutes past 7 o'clock. Marty in the Morning with George Hamilton this morning. And of course, as you'd expect, all the usual goodies are here. Including, musically speaking, we have a wonderful goodie bag today because it's got in it tickets to Les Mis in the Three Arena on Friday, May the 29th, which is the opening night. That's tomorrow week. Oh, wow, that's something worth the winning. If you'd like to get yourself along to Les Mis, courtesy of Marty in the Morning and RTE Lyric FM, you know what to do. You just have to answer the question as to which movie featured these sons.

That's a tough one. Well, tough for me anyway, I'm sure you know. If you do know and you'd like to get to Les Mis, the arena concert spectacular and the finale of the world tour of Les Mis, which is in the Three Arena on Friday, May the 29th, as far as we're concerned. The run from the 29th of May to the 6th of June. Well, you know what to do. Answer the question as to which movie that sound came from. You can text 51554. I can't work the WhatsApp, so it's not working today. Or you can email marty.lyricofm@rte.ie and we'll get to you and see if you can get into the old tombola at about 10 to 10 and win those tickets. But in the meantime, this...

0: What a gorgeous voice for this time of the morning. Angela Gheorghiu with the London Philharmonic Orchestra. Jan Marin conducting them, the Ave Maria, which of course is the vocal version of the intermezzo from Pietro Mascagni's opera Cavalleria Rusticana. How are we doing in the old musically speaking? Well, Catherine McAvinney in Clonmoyle and Rathangan, you've got it right. You'll be in the Tombola. And of course, we've got Connor in, where's that? Lions? That doesn't look right. Connor, you know where you are, but you're correct, absolutely. And Jer in the van, it's not Psycho. You might like to have another go, Jer. If you're stuck in traffic or parked, you could get in touch with another text. Don't do it when you're driving, whatever you do. And musically speaking, it's the soundtrack from Jaws, Valentine and Navin. No, it's not. No, it's not. But we'll get it right, I'm sure, in the end. Don't worry. Michael Walsh in College Street in Waterford, you've got it right. The piling in here is going to be quite a big tombola. We'll have to get out the extra large one to get all these correct answers in, musically speaking, this morning. How are we doing time-wise? Time-wise now, it is 20 minutes past 7 o'clock, which means it's time for this.
1: 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Visit citroen.ie.
0: Yes, it's 20 past 7 and that's the first time that we have the opportunity to check in on what's happening out on the roads this morning and on the rail. I want to say a very good morning to Orla Woods. Good morning, Orla.
2: Good morning. How are you?
0: I'm in great form. How are you?
2: I'm good. It's been a minute since I've seen you.
0: I know. I saw you through the window as I was coming in, but you were busy.
2: Yes. I was in the zone. Yeah, locked in.
0: You were. Anyway, you're live on the air now, so what do you got for us?
2: So we're going to start off in Dublin and there is a collision on the Naas Road inbound. That's at the Walkinstown Avenue junction and there's a delay from the M50 as a result. Closer to the city centre, the Grand Canal is slow coming from Parnell Bridge towards the Harold's Cross Bridge and the South Circular Road is busy southbound between the Cunningham Road Junction and St John's Road. In Kildare, the M4 eastbound will slow you down just around Junction 6 Selbridge and there's roadworks in Waterford causing delays out on the N25. That's between Kilmeaden and Kilmacthomas. And finally, in Cork, the N28 Ringaskiddy Road will slow you down heading east from Raphreen Bridge towards Shan Ballycross. That's your latest traffic and travel news.
0: Thank you very much indeed, Orla. We shall talk again at 7:45.
2: I'll see you in a while.
0: Thank you very much.
2: Bye.
0: Bye. It's now 21 minutes past 7 o'clock.

Jamie Duffy for a Thursday morning with Solace. 25 minutes past 7 o'clock. I hope you are not rushing too much and that you'll enjoy some Andy Williams.

boy. They don't fade him like they used to, do they? That was Andy Williams with that wonderful song, Can't Take My Eyes Off You. Such a beautiful, smooth voice. We've had two great voices already this morning. We're not even half an hour into the show. It is 28 minutes past 7 o'clock. And, well, I kind of thought it might be nice if you're up for it, that we had a bit of a dance.

0: yeah, from the ballet that gave us the Sabre Dance. Guyane by Cacciatore, and that was the Dance of the Rose Maidens. Can't you just see them tripping across the stage? It was the London Symphony Orchestra, and Stanley Black was conducting them. You're listening to Marty in the Morning with George Hamilton sitting in for Marty this Thursday morning. It's 7:30. Time for the news. We say a very good morning to Cian O'Brien.
1: Thanks, George, and a very good morning from the newsroom. The Taoiseach Micheál Martin has written to the President of the European Council, António Costa, asking that he put Israel's treatment of EU citizens from the summit flotilla on the agenda of the upcoming EU summit. A number of Irish citizens, including the sister of President Connolly, are among the activists detained by Israel. Mr. Martin said leaders should now consider the suspension of all or parts of the EU-Israel Association Agreement. The Taoiseach will raise the issue with the French President Emmanuel Macron when the two leaders meet in Paris later this morning. There were 1,778 complaints to the Ombudsman for Children's Office last year about children's public services. The Ombudsman's latest annual report said complaints became more complex in 2025, with 15% referring to more than one agency. Our social affairs correspondent Alva Keneally reports.
2: Of the complaints about education, 15% related to primary schools and 10% to secondary schools. The most complained about issues were special education support, bullying and complaints management in schools. TUSLA complaints related to children in care, including special emergency arrangements, special care, residential care, inter-agency work and concerns from young people about complaint handling. When it came to children's health services, there were complaints about child and adolescent mental health services, 2% of complaints related to Children's Health Ireland.
1: Talks at the Labour Court aimed at resolving a pay dispute at the National Ambulance Service are due to resume today. SIPTU and Unite met HSE management on Monday and Tuesday, but SIPTU has described the discussions as difficult and said agreement has not yet been reached. The union said the Labour Court has asked the parties to return today as a final opportunity to try to resolve the dispute before next week's industrial action.
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1: Today will be mostly cloudy at first with patchy rain, drizzle and mist, mainly confined to north and northwest counties by mid-afternoon. Drier and brighter conditions will extend from the south with hazy sunshine in places. Highest temperatures of 14 to 19 degrees. And that's all from the newsroom for now.
0: Thank you very much indeed, Cian. There'll be more news at 8:30, but right now it is 27 minutes to the hour.
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Oh my, that brings back the memories. 1978, Jerry Rafferty, Baker Street. He was one of the founding members of a band called Steeler's Wheel. You might remember that song brings back memories for me. I'd flown up from London, you know, got the dream about buying some land and give up the booze and the one night stands. I was in a hire car, having flown up from London to Manchester. I was driving along the A66, right through the countryside, where they made All Creatures Great and Small.

Now that, my dear friends, is the theme from All Creatures Great and Small, a piece of music entitled Piano Parchment, and played by Johnny Pearson and his band. And it's 20 to 8, and Valerie Shine has just gone off to work. She's at home at Glasnevin, but she's heading for work right now, and she's got, musically speaking, correct. And that

was not the Musically Speaking, but this is. Yes, we got a wonderful prize today. The goodie bag contains two tickets to Les Mis. It's opening on Friday week in the Three Arena, and we've two tickets for the opening night. The

Yikes. You think you know the answer and you fancy going off to Les Mis tomorrow week? That's easy. Just text or email your answer. We don't have the WhatsApp going today, so it's just a text to the email. It's 51554 for text or marty.lyricfm@rte.ie for the email. I wish you good luck, Godspeed. And who knows, by 10 to 10, you might be the proud possessor of those two tickets to Les Mis, Les Miserables, in the Arena Concert Spectacular in the Three Arena on its opening night, Friday, May the 29th. 19 minutes to 8 o'clock.

0: Simon Rattle leading the Berlin Philharmonic Orchestra, the Tripak, the Russian dance from Tchaikovsky's Nutcracker.
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0: Jonas Kaufmann with Umberto Giordani's wonderful aria Amor ti vieta, Orchestra dell'Accademia Nazionale di Santa Cecilia, and Antonio Papano conducting them. 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
0: Yes, traffic and travel time. Time to check in once again with Orla Woods. Good morning once more.
2: Good morning. How are you?
0: Still good. Thank you. You too, I trust.
2: We are. We'll start off in Dublin. So there's a collision on the Naas Road inbound. That's at the Watkinstown Avenue Junction. And there's a delay building from the Long Mile Road as a result. Closer to the city centre, the Grand Canal is slow coming from Parnell Bridge towards the Harold's Cross Bridge. And the Concolbert Road has an inbound delay as you head towards Island Bridge. And the N4 in Dublin is slow heading towards Junction 3, Lucan East. In Kildare, the M4 eastbound will slow you down just around Junction 6, Selbridge. And in Cork, the N28 Ringaskiddy Road is busy heading east. That's from the Shannon Park roundabout towards Shan Ballycross. And finally, in Galway, there's a spillage on the M6 eastbound, and that's at Junction 18, Limerick. That's your latest traffic and travel news.
0: Thank you, Orla. We'll be back again in about half an hour. Thanks.
2: We will indeed.
0: Talk to you then.
2: See you later.
0: Thank you. And if you happen to be stuck in some of that traffic, well, here's something to keep you calm.

The gently rocking Barcarolle by Jacques Offenbach, the Berlin Philharmonic again. This was Herbert von Karajan's turn with the baton, bringing the time to 10 minutes to 8 o'clock. Now, Leonard Bernstein, he wrote an opera. It was all about Candide, the one that featured Pangloss, the best of all possible worlds. Well, this is how the opera gets underway.

composer himself, Leonard Bernstein, conducting the London Symphony Orchestra, the overture to his opera Candide. It's a big birthday day today. He and Stephen Langton have been on to say, could you wish a happy 10th birthday this morning to Jacob, our son? He listens every morning with his brothers Owen and Billy. Hello, Owen and Billy, and a very happy birthday. Many happy returns to Jacob. I hope you enjoyed your birthday pancakes. I hope it's a great day at school. Thank you very much indeed. There's a lot of dancing around the kitchen going on at the Langton household. I know they like Marty in the morning. I'm here trying to do the same good job for you as he does every day. Another birthday, Oisin Dineen in Skerries. Very happy 17th birthday today. Oh, we get behind the wheel today. That's from his sister Katie, his mum Christine, and his dad Connor. Sinatra's very good year would fit the musical bill perfectly. To anybody with a birthday today, it was a very good year.

0: Ah, Frank Sinatra. It was a very good year. Producer Ian has just reminded me of the time I nearly met Frank Sinatra, old Blue Eyes. It was the occasion of the Three Tenors concert just before the World Cup final in Los Angeles in 1994. Yeah. Two sadly departed colleagues, Tiger Brun and Morris Reedy, and myself, we were invited to the concert. We made our entrance onto the infield of the Dodgers baseball stadium from behind the stage. Many in the audience were already seated in the front row. There was Bob Hope, there was Frank Sinatra, and there were a few other very important people. Bob Hope caught my eye. I went across and introduced myself, and he was most gracious, as was his good lady wife, and very interested in the fact that Tadhg Dé Bruin came from the west of Ireland, because they had just come back from the holiday home in the west of Ireland. So spurred on by this wonderful conversation that I'd had with Bob Hope, I made my way to say hello to Frank Sinatra, to be intercepted by several large gentlemen wearing black, who said, "Mr. Sinatra doesn't want to speak to you."
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Now, from the Four Seasons, oh, the wonderfully energetic movement, Allegro, the opening movement of Spring by Vivaldi there. That was music by Vivaldi played by La Serenissima, directed as he played the violin by Adrian Chandler. Musically speaking today, Barry in Stillorgan is inspired to get the right answer because new prescription glasses on. Well, I'll not go any further than that. I won't do musically speaking just yet, so don't be confused. I'm sure this might have been musically speaking once upon a time.

The theme from Harry Lime theme from The Third Man, Orson Welles. That was Graffiti Classics, which is a combination that was founded by an Irish double bass player, Carl O'Doul, who was street performing in Covent Garden in London some years ago. And he came up with the idea of Graffiti Classics, a string quartet, 16 strings, 8 dancing feet, and 4 voices who aimed to make classical music wickedly funny and fantastically exhilarating. Well, there they are. They weren't singing of that. They were playing, and playing something that could have featured in Musically Speaking, but it isn't today, because this is, well, this is what I'm about to play you is, because we have a fantastical prize for you. It's 2 tickets to the opening night of Les Miserables in the Three Arena tomorrow week, Friday, May the 29th. It's the start of a run in the Three Arena at the end of the World Grand Tour. Now, if you'd like to go and see Les Mis, all you've got to do is identify the movie from which this comes.

You think of Habert's? You know what to do. You text or email your answer. 51554 or marty.learningfm@rte.ie, and you'll be in with the chance, if you get it right, of winning the goodie bag, which includes the two tickets to the opening night of Les Mis tomorrow week in the Three Arena. I wish you good luck. And in the meantime, I play you some music by Mozart.

0: the late Belgian bass baritone José Van Damme, who was actually created a baron by the King of Belgium in 1998. Then he was singing Non più andrai from The Marriage of Figaro by Mozart with the company of the Academy of St. Martin in the Fields, and Neville Mariner was conducting them. It's just gone 16 minutes past 8 o'clock. I hope Orla will forgive me. I'm a little late.
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0: Are you there?
2: I am indeed.
0: I am late. I'm sorry about that.
2: Don't worry at all. I'm here whenever you want me.
0: Excellent.
2: I'm here whenever you need me. We'll start off in Galway, and that spillage remains on the M6 eastbound at Junction 18 Limerick. The Ennis Road in Limerick itself is busy between the Lansdowne Park and Union Cross. And in Cork, the Tower Road is heavy starting at the Leamont Cross right up towards the Carrigahan Road. In Dublin, the N4 inbound is slow between Junction 4 Lucan Village and the M50. And the Grand Canal is busiest coming from the Harold's Cross Bridge right up towards Leeson Street. And finally, there is a collision in Dublin on the Naas Road inbound. That's just before the Walkinstown Avenue junction. That's your latest traffic and travel news.
0: Thank you very much indeed, Orla. We shall talk again. I'll try to be on time next time, about half an hour from now.
2: Don't worry at all. I'll be here.
0: Good for you.
2: See you later.
0: Thank you very much. See you later.
2: Bye.
0: Bye.

0: And well might they applaud. That was Anne-Sophie Mutter live with Lambert Orcus at the piano, bringing us the Hungarian Dance number 1 by Johannes Brahms. On Marty in the Morning with George Hamilton sitting in for Marty this Thursday morning on RT Lyric FM. It is exactly 22 minutes past 8.
1: Marty in the Evening has sold out. 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But now, because of demand, we've added a second date. I know. 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
7: 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Because it's never too late to do something new.

William Butler Yeats set to music. Leslie Garrett with the BBC Concert Orchestra, Peter Robinson in charge, and he wishes for the cloths of heaven. Now, 28 minutes past 8, to a song of an entirely different stripe.

0: Those are the three little maids, Valerie Masterson, Pauline Wales and Peggy Ann Jones with the Royal Philharmonic Orchestra and Gilbert and Sullivan's Three Little Maids from Schoon Away from the Mikado.
1: Mahler's Fifth Symphony. A journey from darkness to dazzling radiance. A love letter in music. It's one of the greats. Experience it live in concert. Friday, May 29th with National Symphony Orchestra Ireland and conductor Jonas Albert at the National Concert Hall. 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
0: 8:30 at the time, Marty in the Morning with George Hamilton this Thursday morning. It's time for the news. Say a very good morning to Cian O'Brien.
3: Thanks, George, and a very good morning from the newsroom. The Taoiseach Micheál Martin is to raise the issue of Israel's treatment of humanitarian activists at the highest EU level. After forcibly detaining an aid flotilla in international waters, Israel transported them to Ashdod Port. A number of Irish citizens, including the sister of President Catherine Connolly, are among the activists. Mr. Martin has written to the President of Europe.

0: European Council, Antonio Costa, asking that he put Israel's treatment of EU citizens from the summit flotilla on the agenda of the upcoming EU summit. Bullying and the manner in which complaints were handled by school managements are among the issues featured in the annual report of the Ombudsman for Children's Office. Last year, the office received more than 1,700 complaints about children's public services. The office engaged with more than 2,500 children through its rights education workshops, school visits and outreach work across the country. Our social affairs correspondent Alva Keneally reports.
1: Of the complaints about education, 15% related to primary schools and 10% to secondary schools. The most complained about issues were special education support, bullying and complaints management in schools. TUSLA complaints related to children in care, including special emergency arrangements, special care, residential care, inter-agency work and concerns from young people about complaint handling. When it came to children's health services, there were complaints about child and adolescent mental health services. 2% of complaints related to Children's Health Ireland.
0: Talks with the Labour Court aimed at resolving a pay dispute at the National Ambulance Service are due to resume today. SIPTU and Unite met HSE management on Monday and Tuesday, but SIPTU has described the discussions as difficult and said agreement had not yet been reached.
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0: Today there'll be patchy rain, drizzle and mist, which will be mainly confined to northern and northwestern counties by mid-afternoon. There'll also be hazy sunshine. Highest temperatures will range from 14 to 19 degrees. That's all from the newsroom for now.
3: Thank you very much indeed, Cian. We'll have news again at 9:30. Right now, it is just coming up to 27 minutes to the hour.
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0: Ah, there's another gentle fade. Gallagher and Lyle wrote the song. You remember them? That was Art Garfunkel's version of their Breakaway. It's now 24 minutes to 9 o'clock. Let's see. I've got potentially a date for your diary here.
1: Mahler's Fifth Symphony. A journey from darkness to dazzling radiance. A love letter in music. It's one of the greats. Experience it live in concert. Friday, May 29th with National Symphony Orchestra Ireland and conductor Jonas Albert at the National Concert Hall. See nch.ie.

Strauss, the tic-tac polka. Yeah, he was fond of getting things up to speed, wasn't he? Johann Strauss the Younger. That was the Hungarian State Orchestra with Janos Ferencsik conducting them. The musically speaking is going rather well this morning, though there have been suggestions that I might give the odd clue. Maybe. Let's just have a listen to this first. Yeah, that's the little signature tune, telling you that Musically Speaking is coming up and that we have a goodie bag on offer, and the goodie bag has a wonderful prize in it today. Two tickets to the opening night of Les Misérables in the Three Arena in Dublin, Friday week, tomorrow week. And two tickets will be with all the usual goodies that go in a Marty Morning goodie bag, and they can be yours if you can identify the movie from which this comes. The first clue I give you, or the only clue maybe, we'll see how it goes. It is a movie by Alfred Hitchcock.

that a bit of a clue? Well, we'll see. Anyway, if you'd like to take part, 51554 for the text, or marty.lyricfm at rte.ie. Send your answer to the email address, and we'll see what we can do for you at around about 10 to 10. That's when we will be spinning the tombola, giving the answer, and announcing a winner to today's Musically Speaking. Right now, it's 18 minutes to 9 o'clock.

Jeff Goldblum and the Mildred Schnitzer Orchestra. What a wonderful name. The Mildred Schnitzer Orchestra. Jeff Goldblum, on the origin of the band's name, said there was a real Mildred Schnitzer. I'm from Pittsburgh and my parents had this friend called Mildred Schnitzer. She was very nice. She lived to be over 100. She had a very steady, conscientious exercise regime. And I thought I'd name my orchestra after her. The Mildred Schnitzer Orchestra. Jeff Goldblum in the wee small hours of the morning.

0: That was music by Malcolm Arnold, one of his four Scottish dances, the third in the set of four, the Philharmonia Orchestra, Brydon Thompson, conducting them. Good morning, Greystones, Tom Monaghan in particular, who says, I reckon I know the answer to this, musically speaking, this morning. You're right, Tom, you got it. Got it in one. Enjoy the show with the music and, of course, the chat. Wonderful prize. I'd love to go. Let's hope the tombola is kind to me. Ah, Tom, we'll see. We'll spin it around 10 to 10. Lorcan Byrne and Bray. Oh, they're all coming from Wicklow now this morning, eh? Greystones, then Bray. Lyric FM, always the height of good taste. You're right, Lorcan, you're right. You're in the tombola too. But Anna Swan, it's not Psycho. Not Psycho. Really enjoyable, the show and all the... Enjoy the show and the knowledgeable information. Oh, you're too kind, Anna. Thank you very much indeed. Have another go. Have another go. That's the other clue I'll give you. It isn't Psycho.
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15: Hello.
0: Hello.
15: How are you?
0: We're still doing well. Thank you very much.
15: Settling in.
0: Yes.
15: We're going to start with Dublin City Centre, and Kevin Street has an inbound delay starting at the Patrick Street Junction right up towards St. Stephen's Green South. The North Quays are busy right up towards the Church Street Junction, and that collision remains on the Nace Road inbound at the Walkinstown Avenue Junction, and there is a delay building from the M50 as a result. Elsewhere in Limerick, the Condell Road has a queue from the Shelburne Road junction towards the Shannon Bridge roundabout, and Cork's Lower Glenmire Road will slow you down heading into Cork City along

0: along the North Ring Road. And finally, in Galway, there's a delay on the Tuam Road heading south towards Clare Galway Castle, and again between Ballybrit and Bohun the Drav. That's your latest traffic and travel news.
1: Oh, nice. Somebody telling me that Bohun the Drav wasn't that great. Driving
0: this
1: from Dublin to Galway all week, he said.
0: Yeah, it's been quite busy so far this week. I think there was one day that Tuesday was the only day I wasn't on. But the rest of the week, Bohun the Drav has been mentioned every single day.
1: Oh.
0: So I do apologise if anyone is
1: sitting there. Are you responsible? Are you responsible? If the day that you weren't on, it was all right.
0: Yeah, maybe. Maybe the one day that I wasn't here. Maybe I'm jinxing Bohun the Drav. I'm sorry if people are in Galway.
1: Well, good to hear you anyway. And listen, we'll talk again at 9:20 when you can wrap it all up.
0: We will indeed. I'll see you in a while.
1: Thank you very
0: much.
1: Thanks, bye.

Oh, we're getting all the fades in this morning. They're fading out gently there. The Los Angeles Guitar Quartet formed the basis of that performance of Mashkinada. It also featured the flute, the alto flute of

Atisa Buckingham and Kevin Ricard was on percussion. What a lovely sound. George Benz, Mashkenada, More Than Nothing. Oh, where do we go from there? I think a little vocalese might be nice. This is Eliza's aria, music by a Soviet-Australian composer by the name of Elena Katschernin.

It's from a ballet. It's called Wild Swans. That's the music of Elena Katz-Chernin. Jane Sheldon was the soprano singing without words with the Tasmanian Symphony Orchestra. They were being conducted by Ola Rudner on Marty in the Morning with George Hamilton here on RTE Lyric FM this Thursday morning. Jim Mack in Kenmare says the music is lovely on a very wintry Kenmare morning. Goodness, the weather's turned again. He says, well done, Gooners, 22 long years. Yeah, the Arsenal finally won the league again. But what about last night? What about last night in Istanbul? Michael Neary in Beaumont is a very happy man, and happier still to know he's got the musically speaking correct. But he says, as a Villa fan, it's great with some silverware at last. Yeah, even longer than the Gunners. 30 years since they won the League Cup, and 44 years since they won the European Cup. And last night in Istanbul, they beat Freiburg to win the Europa League. It was a fantastic performance by Aston Villa, but equally fantastic was the atmosphere in the stadium. The Villa fans were terrific, but you have to take your hat off to the Freiburg fans who kept the atmosphere going despite the fact that it became obvious just before halftime that they were going to be on the losing side of the equation. A really wonderful occasion it was too. What a football match should really be like. And hats off, as I say, to the Freiburg fans all the way from southwest Germany in their honour. This

Yeah, producer Ian saying he got a bit of a Mrs. Mills vibe off that particular tune. Walk in the Black Forest in honour of the Black Forest fans, the Freiburg fans last night, the Europa League final. Horst Jankowski, who was a classical musician, studied at the Berlin Conservatory. Then he went into jazz. And he had that hit in 1965. Eine Schwarzwaldfahrt. A Walk in the Black Forest. Mrs. Mills could have played that one. Do you remember her? Do you remember her? Do you remember Winifred Attwell used to play the piano too? And Winifred Attwell teamed up with Ronnie Carroll, singer from Belfast. All the names tumbling out now. My goodness. Down memory lane on Marty in the Morning on this Thursday morning at 9:05.

A little Viennese march, Marche Miniature Viennoise by Fritz Kreisler. Tina Ting Hell set on the trumpet with Catherine Stott at the piano. Now, one final spin for Musically Speaking. We have a pair of tickets in the goodie bag today. Tickets to Les Mis, the opening night of the World Grand Tour finale. It stars in their multitudes at the Three Arena in Dublin, Friday week, the 29th of May. Two tickets in the goodie bag if you can identify the movie from which this little clip of music has come.

0: Yep, you think you know, and you fancy the two tickets to Les Mis and all the other bits and pieces that are in the goodie bag, you can get in touch. 51554 is the text. marty.lyricfm@rte.ie is the email address. You'll be in the tombola if you get it right, and that'll be about 10 to 10. Who knows? You might be the lucky one today. Good luck. I wish you good luck in our musically speaking contest on this Thursday morning. Time is just coming up to 10 minutes past 9.
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0: From the original soundtrack of Il Postino, that was Luis Bacalov's music. Itzhak Perlman on the violin with the Pittsburgh Symphony Orchestra. And John Williams, who arranged that particular track by Luis Bacalov, he was doing the conducting. Well, now, coming up to 9:15, now, movie music featuring, as always, in Musically Speaking, and also in the playlist this morning. And there's more where that came from.
1: Ahead of Power Ballad opening in cinemas, this Saturday I'll be chatting with director John Carney and leading actor Paul Rudd about this new release that was filmed in Ireland. It sees Paul Rudd playing a past his prime wedding singer who crosses paths with Danny Nick Jonas, a fading boy band star, during a gig. And this chance encounter upends both their lives in very different ways.
2: I could tell within 2 minutes of meeting you, you're not just some boy band guy. And you are too good for that wedding band.
1: Movies and musicals with me, Aideen Gormley. 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

0: Fiva, Fahrenheit or Centigrade, Peggy Lee on Marty in the Morning with George Hamilton sitting in for Marty today and tomorrow, in fact, and Monday. But here today, we got the musically speaking going along. Margot McInerney in Riverview Estate, Glasheen in Cork. She says, you could cheer me up if I'm lucky enough to win the fantastic prize to see the wonderful Les Misérables. Well, I can tell you, Margot, you're in because you got it right. The Hitchcock film in question you have identified. Thank you for your very kind words about the programme. And then we've got Wild Guess, Rear Window, said Doc Gilbert and Uta Rod. I haven't heard from Doc for a while, but thanks for getting in touch, Doc. It's not Rear Window, though. You might like to have another go. The answer is, yes, Noreen Hogan. Noreen's in Beach Lawn Avenue in Artane. You're right, and enjoy the music. Thank you very much indeed for that. And then here's an interesting one from Pauline. Pauline says, nothing to do with musically speaking. It says, lovely choice as usual. I've searched in vain for the CD of Ancient Airs and Dances by Ottorino Respighi, which Lyric played. So if you could find it and play the piece on the cuckoo, I'd be able to tape it. Thanks very much, Pauline. Thank you for your text to 51554. Tell you what I'll do, Pauline. Get the tape recorder set up because it's now 20 minutes past nine. Orla's going to be here presently. And by the time Orla has sorted out the traffic, you might be ready for Respighi.
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0: Yes, Orla's there, 20
2: Hello.
0: Past nine.
2: Here yeah. I am, for Come the back. Last one.
0: Aww.
2: So we're going to start off in Galway, and Bohern the Drab is still heavy westbound, I'm sorry, between the Coola roundabout and the Monee Bay Road junction. And the Tuam Road itself in Galway has a southbound delay towards Clare Galway Castle, and again from Tuam Mile Ditch towards Bohern the Drab. In Limerick, the Dock Road is slow heading north towards the Shannon Bridge roundabout. And in Cork, the North Ring Road has an eastbound queue building between Liffey Park and Tinker's Cross. The N28 northbound in Cork is slow coming from the Carrigaline Road junction right up towards the Rochestown Road slip road. And in Dublin, there's a collision on the Naas Road inbound at the Walkinstown Avenue junction. And finally, the Concolbert Road is very heavy from the end of the Chapel Lizard bypass right up towards Island Bridge. That's your latest traffic and travel news.
0: Thank you, Orla. I hope you have a wonderful Thursday and I hope it's sunny out there.
2: I can see a little sliver of the outside world from my window. It doesn't look too sunny now.
0: Oh, well.
2: It's dry.
0: Dry.
2: Which
0: well,
2: is the main
0: something.
2: Thing.
0: That is something.
2: that's something.
0: Yeah. Well, I hope you enjoy the day. Have a great Thursday, Orla. Great
2: too.
0: Talking to you.
2: I'll see you later.
0: Thank you.
2: Bye.
0: Now, Pauline, have you got the tape recorder ready?

And I hope you got that, Pauline. That was Il Cucù from Onorino Respighi. It wasn't the Ancient Airs and Dances. It was the Birds, Gli Uccelli. It was the Atlanta Symphony Orchestra, and Louis Lane was conducting them. Terry, the taxi driver in Woodville Estate in Dublin 5, you got it right, musically speaking. But Simon Lavin, Muxton,

said Cape Fear, and that wasn't correct. And Lindsay McGregor said her husband Liam in Kilkenny, there they are, he says it's Thunderball. It's not. It's not a positive that it's a James Bond movie. No, it's not. Not at all. Have another go, sure. Have another go. We haven't quite filled up the tombola yet, but it is pretty full. It is pretty full. Meanwhile, to take us to the news, how about some Mozart?

0: That was David Jolly on the horn with the Orpheus Chamber Orchestra, and they were performing the Rondo, the third movement of the Horn Concerto No. 4 by Wolfgang Amadeus Mozart. Bringing the time on Lyric and everywhere else to 9:30, time for the news. Say a very good morning to Donal Ryan.
1: Thanks, George, and good morning from the newsroom. There has been widespread condemnation of Israel's treatment of humanitarian aid activists. The activists were forcibly seized by Israel in international waters and brought to a detention camp in Ashdod. A video posted online shows Israel's National Security Minister Itamar Ben-Gvir taunting the detainees. Keane O'Brien reports.
2: The European Union's foreign policy chief Kaya Kallas described the conduct of the Israeli minister Ben-Gvir towards the activists as unbecoming of anyone holding office in a democracy. Australia, Belgium and Canada are among several countries that have summoned the Israeli ambassador to complain. The Australian

0: foreign minister said Israel had treated the activists in a degrading manner. Canada described the scenes as deeply troubling. The UK Foreign Secretary Yvette Cooper said she was truly appalled by the images, adding that the Israeli actions violated the most basic standards of respect and dignity in the way people should be treated.
1: Human rights campaigner Caoimhe Butterley said she was outraged with what she saw happening in the video.
2: The age cohort involved in this flotilla ranges from age 18 to age 79, and they are ordinary, extraordinary people basically trying to deliver baby formula and humanitarian supplies to a besieged people in Gaza. And to see them being treated with such violence, but also arrogance, was deeply disturbing.
1: Talks at the Labour Court aimed at resolving a pay dispute at the National Ambulance Service are due to resume today. SIPTU and Unite met HSE management on Monday and Tuesday, but SIPTU has described the discussions as difficult and said an agreement has not yet been reached. And a record number of 274 climbers scaled Mount Everest yesterday, the highest number ever to reach the world's tallest peak on the same day from the Nepali side. The over 8,000 metre Everest straddles the border between Nepal and the Tibet region of China and can be climbed from both sides. Expedition operators say there were no climbers on the Tibetan side this year as Chinese authorities had not issued any permits. An Irish team of climbers, including former Mayo footballer Padraig O'Hara, were among those to reach the summit in the early hours of Wednesday morning. And now the weather.
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1: Today will be mostly cloudy at first with patchy rain, drizzle and mist, mainly in northern and northwestern counties. There'll also be hazy sunshine. Highest temperatures today of 14 to 18 degrees. And that's all from the newsroom for now.
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And that was a piece, oh, goodness me. Put in that little chord at the end just to catch me out. Apologies to Senor Tareja. Tareja. Francisco Tareja. The man who gave us the Nokia ringtone. Do you remember Nokia phones? Well, the ringtone, the ever-present ringtone back in the day, was composed, well, it was part of the Grand Valse by Francisco Tárrega, who also gave us the Recuerdos de la Alhambra, which we've just heard, performed by John Williams on the guitar. Not the film John Williams, the guitarist John Williams. Now, we've got a message here from Selbridge in County Kildare. Would you be so kind as to play a Winnie the Pooh theme tune for Cian? He's off school with a tummy bug. But we have a feeling he's getting much better because it's pancakes with Nutella this morning. Oh, Cian. Cian, gute Besserung. I hope you're feeling better soon. I'd say the pancakes are doing the trick. And now the Winnie the Pooh theme is what's been requested for you, Cian. And this is what we've got for you, courtesy of Mammy Jessica and Daddy Carl.

Winnie the Pooh. Ah, well, I do hope that did the trick. Carl and Jessica wishing son Cian gute Besserung, get well soon. Tummy bug, but I'd say the pancakes are doing the trick. Now, here's a dedication. Could you please wish a huge best of luck to everybody taking part in Laura Lynn's 24-hour challenge today. Supporters coming together to keep treadmills, bikes and rowers moving for 24 hours to raise vital funds for Laura Lynn, which is Ireland's only children's hospice, providing specialist care and support to children with life-limiting conditions and their families right across the country. The challenge kicking off at 10 o'clock today and going on to 10 a.m. tomorrow. Well done to all involved. The very best of luck. You deserve the days of wine and

Quarter to ten, the days of wine and roses. That was Monica Mancini singing the days of wine and roses. Now, The Silken Ladder, Scala di Siete, is an opera by Giacomo Rossini. It tells the tale of a lady who is the object of a matchmaker's plans. He wants to marry her off to somebody, but he doesn't take into account the fact that she's already married. And the husband, in order to join her every evening, has to climb in secret a ladder of silk that is lowered from the garret in which the lady in question resides. So that's where the silken ladder comes from, and this is the overture that kicks off the opera.

Silken Ladder. It was the State of Mexico Symphony Orchestra, and they were being conducted by Enrique Batiste. Now, 9 minutes to 10 o'clock, heist time, we resolve the mystery of the Musically Speaking quiz. Which movie did that come from? That is the question. The answer, Alfred Hitchcock's Vertigo. We got a great response today, so all the names are in the tombola. And we have ourselves a winner. My answer is Vertigo, said Noreen Hogan of Artane in Dublin 5. Noreen, congratulations. You are the winner of the goodie bag with the tickets to Les Mis tomorrow week. Enjoy.

John Lennon's Imagine, the Fron male voice choir, an amateur male voice choir based in a village called Fronsisilt outside Wrexham in North Wales. They were bringing us the music of John Lennon, Imagine. And we shall conclude Marty in the Morning today with a TV theme from 1981.

0: The theme from Brideshead Revisited from 1981 TV series. Jeffrey Bergen wrote the music. He also wrote the theme for Monty Python's Life of Brian and Tinker Tailor Soldier Spy. And that Brideshead Revisited got him an Ivor Novello Award in 1981. New Philharmonic Orchestra, conducted by the composer himself. Which wraps up Marty in the Morning on this Thursday morning. Thank you for your company. Back again with you tomorrow from 7 till 10. But coming up next on RTE Lyric FM, it's Niall Carroll's Classical Daytime.
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4: Very good morning to you. Welcome to Thursday morning's programme.

The Royal Scottish National Orchestra there with Neeme Järvi conducting, and music by the composer born in on the Croatian coast as it is today, then part of the Austro-Hungarian Empire, Franz von Suppe, and one of his great works, the Boccaccio March, is where we begin Thursday morning's Classical Daytime. Niall Carroll back with you again. Great to be here. Thanks for your company, and I'll be with you till 1 o'clock this afternoon with brilliant pieces to come, including music from a 1974 setting of Agatha Christie's Murder on the Orient Express. That's coming up, and at 12 o'clock today we continue our exploration of the Hungarian composer's music, Zoltán Kodály. That's on the way as well, with plenty of great pieces in between, like this one, the Prelude in B minor by J.S. Bach.

Suma for choir by the Estonian composer Arvo Pärt. That was performed for us by the Vasari Singers with Jeremy Backhouse conducting. And just before that, a setting of the Prelude in B minor played by James Rhodes on the piano. It's by Johann Sebastian Bach. Speaking of choral music, plenty of it coming up the next week or so around the country. One of those events is from the group known as Bella Voce in Clonmel, County Tipperary. They have an evening of music on Friday, 29th of May, coming up at 7:30 at Old St. Mary's Church in Clonmel, a night of music from stage and screen called Bells and Strings. They'll be joined by the Libra String Quartet. Tickets for this, €20 via Eventbrite or on the door with cash or card as well. Bella Voce and the Libra String Quartet, Friday, 29th of May, 7:30 p.m. Old St. Mary's Church, Clonmel, County Tipperary. Right, this is one of Ronald Binge's most popular pieces he wrote from his great light music catalogue. It's the Elizabethan Serenade.

Always charming, the Elizabethan Serenade there by Ronald Binge, which was played for us in that recording by the New London Orchestra, and Ronald Corp was conducting on Thursday morning's Classical Daytime here on Lyric. And here's the mighty opening movement to the Piano Concerto in A Minor by Robert Schumann.

Soloist there was Ingrid Filter with the Scottish Chamber Orchestra. Antonio Mendes was conducting. What a great piece that is. That's only the first of the three movements of the Robert Schumann Piano Concerto in A minor. A mighty opening movement it is too. We continue Thursday morning's music in just a moment with pieces by Handel. We have Franz Schubert to hear from as well, and also a pleasant piece too by Edvard Grieg from his Lyric Pieces on the way next.

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0: 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That's RTE Lyric Live with me, Paul Herriot, this Friday evening from 7 here on RTE Lyric FM.
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Super soloist Emmanuel Pahud with the Chamber Orchestra of Basel and Giovanni Antonini directing there. That is the last movement of the Flute Concerto No. 1 in C by the composer Ignaz Pleyel on this Thursday morning here on RTE Lyric FM's Classical Daytime. Good morning to you. I see the choir of St. Bartholomew's Church on Clyde Road in Ballsbridge in Dublin have an event coming up on Sunday evening, 6 p.m. on the 24th of May, Sunday coming, called Summertime Soiree. Let's hope the weather reflects that, with anthems from the year. And it'll be followed by a sparkling wine reception, if you please. There's a suggested donation of €10. All the proceeds go towards the organ restoration at the church as well. Sunday, 24th of May, 6 p.m. for the Choir of St. Bartholomew's on Clyde Road in Ballsbridge in Dublin, with their Summertime Soiree this Sunday at 6 p.m. Now, here's a setting even of Franz Schubert's Serenade.

Sound of the group known as Royal Danish Brass. Mogens Andersen makes the arrangements for them, and that's their fantastic setting of Nimrod from the Enigma Variations by Edward Elgar, preceded by Julian Lloyd Webber and John Lenihan together with their setting of Franz Schubert's much-loved Serenade.

Marta Argerich, the soloist with the London Symphony Orchestra, and Claudio Abbado conducting that is the fourth and final movement of the Franz Liszt Piano Concerto No. 1 in E-flat. A quick word about the Dublin Orchestral Players. They're in concert on Saturday coming, 23rd of May at 7 at the Astra Hall in UCD, Belfield. Scott Wolfe conducting. They'll be doing Bruckner's Overture in G minor, Edvard Grieg's Piano Concerto in A minor. There's Handel's Water Music Suite No. 2, Richard Strauss, and a little more Grieg as well, Peer Gynt. Lot there for €24 and 20 with concession through DublinOrchestralPlayers.com. Saturday evening at 7 at UCD Belfield for the Dublin Orchestral Players.

The Drottningholm Baroque Ensemble and the Stockholm Bach Choir and Anders Orval conducting. That is the opening movement from Dixit Dominus by Handel. Dixit Dominus Dominum Meum from that. Lots more to come in the next hour of this Thursday morning's Classical Daytime. Kicking off with Sounds on Screen, we're going back to 1974 with music by Richard Rodney Bennett.

0: Mahler's Fifth Symphony. A journey from darkness to dazzling radiance. A love letter in music. It's one of the greats. Experience it live in concert. Friday, May 29th with National Symphony Orchestra Ireland and conductor Jonas Albert at the National Concert Hall. 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
8: 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And this chance encounter upends both their lives in very different ways.
9: 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And you are too good for that wedding band.
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11: Morning to you. Hope you're enjoying the music thus far. A little soundtrack music for you now for Thursday morning, Sounds on Screen. Our choice today takes us back to a 1974 British setting of the movie and the Agatha Christie novel, Murder on the Orient Express. In production, Albert Finney was the detective Hercule Poirot, and the music was written by Richard Rodney Bennett.

choice this morning in Sounds and Screen, back to 1974 and the movie Murder on the Orient Express. And it was Richard Rodney Bennett who wrote the music for that, with a fantastic cast in it as well, including Lauren Bacall, Ingrid Bergman, who won a Best Supporting Actress Oscar for that year, Sean Connery, John Gielgud, and Vanessa Redgrave, Michael York, and many others. Great film and a brilliant cast. Anyway, that was the main theme from Murder on the Orient Express, the 1974 version. Our choice this morning in Sounds on Screen, which happens each weekday morning here on Lyric on Classical Daytime. Music from TV, film and gaming soundtracks for you to enjoy. Another one coming up tomorrow, again, around 11 o'clock.

The sound of the Halle Orchestra there, John Barbaroli conducting the Mighty Tone Poem by Jean Sibelius. That's Finlandia, of course. And that was preceded by Diana Yukawa playing the violin, Nigel Clayton on the piano, Gluck's piece known as Melody, the Melody by Gluck for you there just before the Finlandia here on Lyric. Now, just a word about a very special concert happening in Cork. Flautist Maria Mulcahy joining Musicorum for a celebration of female composers, the likes of Clara Schumann, Cecile Chaminade, Ina Boyle, Lily Boulanger, Lucy Walker. Geoffrey Spratt is conducting this. It's on Sunday at 7 p.m. at the Honan Chapel. A beautiful setting at UCC for this celebration of female composers. Tickets are available, €15 each, on eventbrite.ie. Have a look at musicorumcork.ie for more information about this one as well. But it's on Sunday evening at 7 at the Honan Chapel, UCC. Musicorum and Maria Mulcahy together. Now, this is Felix Mendelssohn's music from his string quartet number 2 in A minor. Here's the third movement.

The Emerson String Quartet there with the third movement, Intermezzo, from the Felix Mendelssohn Quartet No. 2 in A minor. And from Mendelssohn to the Welsh composer Carl Jenkins, or Sir Carl Jenkins as he is these days, this is part from his suite of music called the Colores songs. And here's one of them, the Canción Turquesa, in an instrumental version. The music of Carl Jenkins.

Paco Flores playing the trumpet there with the Colores Orchestra, and Carl Jenkins conducting his own music there. That's the Canción Turquesa from the suite Adiemos Colores. A waltz by Tchaikovsky, part of a violin concerto by Haydn, and also a prelude to one of the acts of Lohengrin by Wagner on the way next.

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6: 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Miles Davis, trumpet player, composer and visionary. 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On the 100th anniversary of his birth, I'll be dipping into some of his recordings this weekend on Vespertine with me, Ella Cranitch. 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

Vienna Philharmonic Orchestra, Rudolf Kemper conducting. That is the prelude to Act 3 of the opera, completed in 1848 by Wagner when he was working as the Kapellmeister at the Royal Dresden Court. The opera being Lohengrin. So there it was, the prelude to Act 3 here on Lyric. Reminder that the Galway Choral Society will be in concert this Friday evening coming, as in tomorrow evening, 8 p.m. at Whitefriar Street Church in Dublin, with Kevin Bushell directing. They'll be joined by the mezzo, Leanne Fitzgerald, the baritone David Kennedy, the cellist Janine Guerrero, and the organist David Greeley to play the Maurice Durufle Requiem and also Sean Doherty's Mass. €20 in. Tickets available through eventbrite.ie for the Colwick Choral Society and guests tomorrow evening at 8 at Whitefriar Street Church in the centre of Dublin. Here is some of the ballet music of Tchaikovsky.

Soloist there was Giuliano Carmagnola with the orchestra of the Champs-Élysées, bringing you the first movement Allegro from Haydn's Violin Concerto in G. And before that, we heard from the Philadelphia Orchestra, bringing us part of the ballet Swan Lake by Tchaikovsky, the waltz. Here on Thursday mornings, RTE Lyric FM's classical daytime. Not too much of the morning left. We'll be hearing shortly, once again this week, from Zoltán Kodály. Round 12 midday, it's his music we're featuring all this week in Five of a Kind. So that's to come in just a while. Also, that Liz will be here with us with the full score. Today, highlights from the Irish Chamber Orchestra's recent concert, including Beethoven's Wind Octet in E flat major and Linda Buckley's Fall Approaches. Liz will have those great pieces and lots more on today's full score from 1 o'clock here on Lyric. Now then, this is the waltz in E flat, the Grand Valse Brillant. It's the work of Chopin.

The Grand Valse Brillant, that's the waltz in E-flat by Frédéric Chopin. Brilliant it was too, in the hands of Maria João Pires on the piano. Before we bring you more in Five of a Kind, there is time for a little drop of champagne, thanks to Johann Strauss II.

Suit at the Musikverein in Vienna. That was the Vienna Philharmonic. Daniel Barenboim, the conductor on that occasion, and that's the Champagne Polka by Johann Strauss II. And this is RTE Lyric FM.

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4: Afternoon to you, and let's get into the music once more today for this Thursday. It's another choice from the great Hungarian composer and musicologist Zoltán Koldai in Five of a Kind.

More from Zoltán Kodály for you there in Five of a Kind. I hope you've been enjoying the music of the Hungarian composer this week. That comes from his string quartet number one. It's the last part of it. Indeed, it was the Gavotte part, and it was played by the Dante Quartet. There'll be more tomorrow with Shirley. She'll have more music one more time from Zoltán Kodály in Five of a Kind for this week. So we'll enjoy that again round about 12 midday tomorrow here on RTE Lyric FM. Now, here's a chorus by Charles Gounod from his opera Faust.

Simon Dinigan there playing guitar in the Romance, composer unknown, also frequently called the Spanish Romance. And just before that, the Soldiers' Chorus from Faust by Charles Gounod with the Royal Opera House Orchestra and Chorus there as well. Speaking of guitar, the Irish Guitar Quartet continuing their Irish tour this evening, 8 p.m. at Glore in Ennis. The tickets are €20, 18 with concessions, a tenner for the under-18s at glore.ie. Glore.ie, and catch them in Ennis this evening at 8 o'clock. Playing the likes of Bizet, Albéniz, Houghton and more. Now back to the opera stage briefly to bring you this piece by Richard Strauss. It's a selection

and the Radio Symphony Orchestra of Vienna. Leopold Hager was conducting those charming, charming waltzes, originally to be found in the opera Der Rosenkavalier by Richard Strauss, but made into a suite of waltzes there with the Vienna Radio Symphony Orchestra. Here on RTE Lyric FM's Classical Daytime, reminder that Liz is coming up from 1 o'clock today with fantastic music, including a concert featuring the Irish Chamber Orchestra on the programme today. 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

Well, that was the great Freddie Kempf playing the piano there, one of the suites known as the Etude Tableau by Sergei Rachmaninoff, the fourth of them in B minor. Stay with me, there's loads more on the way, including a chorus from a Mozart stage work. There's a Polonaise by Chopin, and we'll be hearing two from Joseph Haydn in just a moment.

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2: 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Dirt is not taken as source. Declare interest annually to revenue.
3: Some very fine violin playing this Friday afternoon from French violinist Esther Abrami, and a new recording of The Lark Ascending by Ray Vaughan Williams from Finnish violinist Pekka Kusistu. Ella Fitzgerald and Stevie Wonder duet, Alison Krauss joins The Chieftains, a lesser-known film score by Maurice Jarre, and selections of serenades from Tom Waits, Tchaikovsky and Manuel Ponce. 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

The Scottish Chamber Orchestra, the Edinburgh Festival Chorus, Charles McCare is conducting, and that's a chorus to be found in the Mozart opera Così fan tutte. Bella vita militar was the chorus. A reminder that a very good chorus can be found in Bray, County Wicklow this weekend. The Bray Choral Society in concert on Sunday, 7:30 at the Church of the Most Holy Redeemer in Bray, County Wicklow. Frank Kelly is directing. They've got some great guests joining them. Sarah Power, soprano, the baritone Jeffrey Ledwidge, and Degani Sinfonia for an Irish premiere of Dan Forrest's Creation and Howard Goodall's The Creation Song of the Choir of Light. Tickets are €25 and €20 for the under-18s. You can get those through greatevents.ie, gr8events.ie for the Bray Choral Society playing music by Howard Goodall and Dan Forrest on Sunday evening coming 7:30 at the Church of the Most Holy Redeemer, Bray in County Wicklow.

Oh, yes, the great Vladimir Ashkenazy there giving the treatment to Chopin's Polonaise in A. That's the one that's known as the military Polonaise, sounding super there. Here on RTE Lyric FM, it's Classical Daytime till 1. Few more to come from me before it's time to make way for Liz for this Thursday. So let's continue with the lovely Berceuse by Gabriel Fauré.

That's the Royal Concertgebouw Orchestra there with Niklaus Arlenchor conducting the second movement of the Symphony 101 in D. That's the one known as the Clock Symphony because of that second movement, actually, by Franz Joseph Haydn and the RTE Concert Orchestra just before that with the fantastic Berceuse by Gabriel Fauré. Another thing I'd like to tell you about before it's time for me to go, Saturday night coming in Waterford City at the Cathedral of the Most Holy Trinity within Waterford. It's a special performance and an Irish premiere of The Requiem by Michael John Trotta. This is coming from the Symphony Club of Waterford with the Ad Hoc Chorale presenting this. And the proceeds of the concert go to the SETU, the Southeast Technical University Choral Programme, Waterford, to help train young choristers across the Irish Youth Choir and the Irish Youth Training Choir for summer residential events, summer residential courses and so on. So, yeah, it's a brand new work by Michael John Trotta called, well, it is a Requiem, setting of the Requiem Mass, Saturday 23rd of May, 7:30 p.m. And tickets are available from garterlane.ie, garterlane.ie or at the door. It's at the Cathedral of the Most Holy Trinity within, that's the Catholic one, on Baron Strand Street, if I'm not mistaken, as well. So that's something to enjoy in Waterford this Saturday evening coming at 7:30.

Violinist Itzhak Perlman and the Abbey Road Ensemble there in the wonderful Introduction and Tarantella by Pablo de Sarasate. And that is that for this Thursday on Classical Daytime. Niall Carroll here. Hope you've enjoyed the music. Shirley Keane will be your host tomorrow from 10 a.m. Be sure to join her then and stay with us here on Lyric. Coming up in just a moment, it's The Full Score with Liz Nolan.

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1: On a Bridge Masterworks in live concert recordings, and summer is he coming in? Well, we certainly hope so. It's the full score in it, at any rate. Liz Nolan here between now and four, and thanks for joining us. I will take cover for our first music, a portrayal of La Tempesta, a rather cheery thunderstorm in the finale to Haydn's Symphony No. 8.

Oh, that cutie-tootie little tripping motif in the flute to denote the plashy raindrops. I just love it. Part of the fun in the finale to Haydn's early Symphony No. 8, Le Soir, last in a triptych of works depicting the times of day. With La Tempesta, the ensemble Il Giardino Armonico, directed by Giovanni Antonini, and hopefully not seeing too much more of rain and clouds in these parts, but it kicks off a Thursday full score here on RTE Lyric FM. Liz Nolan with you, the complete classical experience, would you ever doubt us, and delighted of your company. And today's concert offers homegrown artistry in a performance by the renowned Irish Chamber Orchestra. It's a programme which features a dance-off between winds and strings, just so Kevin Bacon. We'll hear Beethoven's early Octet for Winds in E-flat, music designed for pleasure, while by Irish composer Linda Buckley, her 2012 work Full Approaches for String Ensemble. It's a beautiful, contrasting portrayal and such wonderful performance too. That's our full score concert with the ICO coming up. And of course, not forgetting our week-long feature on the score and more top Irish performance with Chamber Choir Ireland, our national choral ensemble, and a live recording of their recent performance at Clonmel's Finding a Voice Festival. Under principal conductor Gabriel Crouch, they'll perform works by leading female choral composers. And today it's Meredith Monk and Irish maestra Emma O'Halloran. So lots to look forward to, but back to now. And she will stick with nighttime pleasures, turning to Chopin and his late nocturne Opus 62 as performed here by Håkon Austbø.

0: a work we often dip into on The Score by the great Norwegian violinist and composer Henning Kraggerud, artistic partner with the Irish Chamber Orchestra, who of course are starring in today's concert. Anyway, by Henning, that from his series of string concerti titled Equinox. This brilliant conceit, which models the music around the time zones of the world and the keys of the scale. So this traversal of time and space in our geography and also of music as well. So there Henning brings us Shades of Night in an F-sharp major concerto, which is based in Tavuni. Never been there. The Arctic Philharmonic, directed by Henning himself on violin. And it followed on from A Late Beauty of Chopin, one of his celebrated nocturnes, that in B, Opus 62, with Håkon Austbø, the pianist. RTE Lyric FM, it's The Full Score. It's 17 minutes past one, and it's Thursday listening, where we've so many good masterworks in store. Hope you can hang around. Liz Nolan here, and should you want to get in touch, you never know, the urge might strike. 51554 is our text during show hours, or email us anytime, thefullscore@rte.ie. Right, back briefly for a light, fantastic toe-to-toe with Mendelssohn.
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2: 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Ma vien tu lin erlina. Fic poetryday.ie. 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
0: How long within this wood intend you stay?
1: 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If you will patiently dance in our round and see our moonlight revels, go with us. 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
0: Give me that boy, and I will go with thee.
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0: Well, go thy way. 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My gentle Puck, come hither. Fetch me that flower, the herb I showed thee once. The juice of it on sleeping eyelids laid will make or man or woman madly dote upon the next live creature that it sees. Fetch me this herb, and be thou here again ere the Leviathan can swim a league.
1: I'll put a girdle round about the earth in 40 minutes.
0: Having once this juice, I'll watch Titania when she is asleep and drop the liquor of it in her eyes.
2: Well, there's no holding a thespian back, is there? Belfast-born actor Kenneth Branagh making his mark there as part of A Fairy March. That part, of course, of Felix Mendelssohn's incidental music to A Midsummer Night's Dream. The Berlin Philharmonic Orchestra conductor Claudio Abbado. What a shame that A Midsummer Night's Dream isn't on the Leaving Cert at the moment, but, well, hopefully the kids got a kick out of that one anyway. All on RTE Lyric FM, the full score, where I hope you're getting a kick out of the masterworks this afternoon. It's Liz Nolan here with the time at 22 minutes past one. For now, it's over to a special feature running all this week on The Score. A salute to Chamber Choir Ireland, our flagship choral ensemble, and their recent performance at Clonmel's Finding a Voice Festival. To Star the Dark is a programme of works by leading female choral composers of modern times. As here, under principal conductor Gabriel Crouch, CCI perform music of multidisciplinary artist Meredith Monk. Her work Nightfall is inspired by how light changes at the end of a day, the adding and subtracting of colour and shadow, the slowly building and diminishing dynamics, the shifting texture as the sun intensifies and then disappears over the horizon. With Nightfall by Meredith Monk, Chamber Choir Ireland conductor Gabriel Crouch.

0: a music of the night in his musical On the Town by Leonard Bernstein, and that pas de deux, a scene where a worldly sailor on leave comes across a young girl in New York. Innocent and young, she's enthralled as he wiles and beguiles her. They dance together and then he leaves her. The London Symphony Orchestra conductor Yannick Nézet-Séguin with that brief romance, and before that we heard the music of a New York composer, Meredith Monk, and her work Nightfall, as performed by Chamber Choir Ireland principal conductor Gabriel Crouch, a live recording from their performance at Clonmel's Finding a Voice Festival a couple of months ago, a programme titled To Star the Dark, featuring leading female choral composers. It's all here on The Full Score, RTE Lyric FM, where it's now 25 to 2 this Thursday. Liz Nolan here, and a pleasure as always to have your company. Turning from nocturnal themes to a bright as day, and we're back in just a moment with today's concert and the Irish Chamber Orchestra.
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4: Kjolaris na shunta na heiren. 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Is Latza and Kjol. 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

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We are broadcasting with so much style from our home base here in beautiful Limerick City. And it's Liz Nolan here on The Full Score. A great pleasure to have your company. Today's concert comes courtesy of the Irish Chamber Orchestra and their touring recitals of classical greatness and top artistry. Where on this occasion, it would seem that the lads have gone all out partisan in their programming. Strings in one corner, winds in the other. All very place your bets, ladies and gentlemen. Two contrasting works in the programme, each in their way offering glowing soundscapes of colour and nuance. From the winds, we'll hear an apprentice work by Beethoven, his gorgeous octet for winds. And to start, it's Irish composer Linda Buckley and the version for string orchestra of her work Full Approaches. Now, this began as a music for choir and electronica, premiered in early 2008, while the strings arrangement would follow in 2012. And the vocal bedrock, if you like, of this work informs its shape and expression. Originally crafted around verse of Icelandic poet Stefán Frey Hvítdal, which looks to the coming cold season.

Houston and the loss of the sun, which will remain for weeks below the horizon, but takes consolation in the protection of the stars, a light watching over us, hope emerging from the darkness. Fall approaches build subtly in intensity, its harmonies built around the whitest of keys, that of C major, a strangeness and a forward momentum gifted through the drone-like progress. With a memory of hope in the time of darkness, her work Fall Approaches by Linda Buckley, the strings of the Irish Chamber Orchestra led by violinist Magdalena Geca, a live recording, it's our Full Score Concert.

0: A Study of Darkness and Hope by Irish master Linda Buckley in her 2012 work for strings, Full Approaches. Magdalena Gaeca, violinist and director in that performance of the Irish Chamber Orchestra, part of their concert which took place last March. And it's our full score concert for today here on RTE Lyric FM. With the time now at 9 minutes to two, it's Liz Nolan here with you as we're set to return to this ICO performance in just a moment's time and the music of Beethoven.
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celebrating great art and artistry in Ireland and worldwide. This is The Full Score here on RTE Lyric FM, and it's Liz Nolan here this Thursday. Let's get back to today's concert, a typically sterling performance by the Irish Chamber Orchestra in a programme which covers both the strings and the winds, rather, Natalie. And having patiently waited their turn side stage, the winds of the Irish Chamber Orchestra can now toddle and toot their way into the spotlight for a work from Beethoven's youth, his Octet in E flat, which has the most gratifying bit of goss behind it. Well, to set the scene, Beethoven composed this octet under the brief of harmony or wind band music. This is a genre which was all the rage in classical Vienna. Basically, a bunch of wind and brass players who'd stand or stroll around as required, playing catchy, undemanding music for the pleasure of the punters. Yep, I'm talking wallpaper music. Now, even Mozart had to write his serenades, cassations, divertimenti, and so forth for wind band. They had lots of titles. And in his hometown of Bonn, Beethoven had to crank out the same for his patron, the Archbishop Elector. Hence this lovely, wholesome work in four movements, which features a role for the new boy on the scene, the clarinet, in blissful discourse with oboes, horns and bassoons. Now, here's the scandal bit. Beethoven was sent off to Vienna for music lessons with no less than Haydn so as to perfect his craft. That wasn't a great success. Beethoven was way too touchy and arrogant to submit to direction, while Haydn, well, I mean, he was on the crest of his success as Europe's greatest composer. Way too busy to bother that much with this bolshy young bloke from Bonn. But Beethoven did love hanging out in Vienna and wanted to spin out the stay. So, when his boss back home demanded samples of Beethoven's latest work, Haydn, in all innocence, sent off this string quintet that Beethoven had quickly mocked up and handed it back to the Elector. The only thing was, the quintet was simply an arrangement of that old wind octet that he'd written before he left. So the Elector spotted the ruse and demanded Beethoven hightail it home. Classes with Haydn were officially over. Even the greats get caught out fudging their homework, it seems. But let's hear that happy pleasure of Beethoven's original octet for winds in E-flat now. ICO oboist Dan Bates leads the winds of the Irish Chamber Orchestra. A live recording, it's our full score concert.

The happiest of get-togethers, surely, in a meeting of winds for Beethoven's Octet in E-flat. Daniel Bates, oboist, also directing the winds of the Irish Chamber Orchestra. And that's today's Full Score Concert, a live recording from an ICO concert presented last March.

0: 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Liz Nolan here with you, and we're back in just a moment with more Masterworks.
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4: 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Miles Davis, trumpet player, composer, and visionary. 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
0: All the best music, all of the time. Not that we like to boast, but yes, this is the Full Score, RTE Lyric FM. Liz Nolan here this Thursday, and thanks as ever for your company. Hope you enjoyed today's concert with the Irish Chamber Orchestra. Do those guys ever put a foot wrong, I ask myself. Well, certainly not to date. And of course, great concerts to look forward to next week on The Score. Going all out Baroque on Monday. Yay! An EBU live recording as we catch up with the ensemble Sempre Baroque. Under the direction of lutenist Xavier Diaz-Latorre, they present a gorgeous programme of works from the 17th century when instrumental virtuosity was at its absolute height. We'll hear music of Arcangelo Corelli, of Samuel Scheidt, of Andrea Falconieri, of Dario Castello, and more as well. Such an array. Really looking forward to that. It'll be something special. A Baroque fiesta for our Monday listening here on The Full Score. And indeed, in that spirit, why not let's go Baroque right now? Turning to Vivaldi. And this, just a heart stealer. First movement of his E major concerto titled L'Amoroso, The Lover.

Didn't I tell you? Such an irresistible lilt, that first Siciliano movement of his concerto in ERV 271, L'Amoroso by Vivaldi, with the ensemble La Serenissima, directed by violinist Adrian Chandler. It's RTE Lyric FM, the full score. Hopefully somewhat irresistible ourselves. Well, I'm sure we're doing well for our age. 24 minutes past two, and let's get back to the final part of that special feature we've been running all this week on the score, and very proud to do so, a celebration of Chamber Choir Ireland, our nation's flagship choral ensemble, and a performance they gave at Clonmel's Finding a Voice Festival a couple of months ago. An exceptional occasion, it marked the first official outing of CCI under its new principal conductor, Gabriel Crouch, and a marvellous programme it was too, styled around works by leading female choral composers, titled To Star the Dark. And here is it's one of Ireland's finest, composer Emma O'Halloran, and her work titled Gone. Now, Gone draws on the words of people who have experienced homelessness in Ireland over the past decade. Emma says, "The topic of homelessness in Ireland is so vast that it only felt possible for me to present small details, memories, glimpses of loss, and gestures of resilience as a space for empathy and reflection." With her work Gone by Emma O'Halloran, Chamber Choir Ireland conductor Gabriel Crouch.

The great Swiss oboist Heinz Holliger with Anton Kernak at the piano, and that little Vocalise étude air by the French composer Darius Milhaud, which followed on from the music of Emma O'Halloran and her work Gone, performed by Chamber Choir Ireland principal conductor Gabriel Crouch from their performance a couple of months ago at Clonmel's Finding a Voice Festival to Star the Dark, their showcase of leading female choral composers. And indeed, what a programme. What a performance it was. How wonderful to get to feature it across this week here on The Full Score. And if you'd like to catch up with CCI, you know you would. Their next performance is in just a couple of days' time as part of the National Concert Hall's Festival of Voice. The extraordinary American choral composer Eric Whittaker is starring in concert, and Chamber Choir Ireland are performing with National Symphony Orchestra Ireland plus National Symphony Chorus Ireland in works of his. So that's going to be it's going to be this Saturday, 23rd of May, 7:30 p.m. at the National Concert Hall, and also the Festival of Voice on Sunday. CCI will be performing Johan Johansson's Drone Mass as well. That's on Sunday at 8 p.m. again at the National Concert Hall. Want to find out more? Go to the website chamberchoirireland.com for more on their events, about the choir itself, and lots of other different features. This is RTE Lyric FM. We found ourselves at 27 minutes to 3 this rather dreary Thursday, but we're promised so much sunshine, and by golly, I'm holding on to that. Right, let's turn to music of the East now, and Sergei Balakirev, or Mili Balakirev, not a name that trips off the tongue, but he was a member of the Mighty Five, this set of Russian composers who rewrote the script on their nationalist music. So, from Balakirev's few works, here's the finale to his Symphony No. 2, quite something.

It's such a joy of a voice, that of the great Polish tenor Piotr Bacheław, who currently reigns at the Metropolitan Opera in New York. There he was with an aria from the opera Fleece, the song of the boatman, Plina Tratwi Powisle, the music of Stanisław Moniuszko, the father of Polish opera, as he's hailed. The Polish Radio Symphony Orchestra, conducted by Łukasz Borowicz in that recording, and it followed on from a tempo a la Palarka. So you see, I was keeping with the Polish theme. The finale to his second symphony by Mili Balakirev with the Philharmonia Orchestra, conducted by Yevgeny Svetlanov in rather resplendent form, I think you'll agree. It's Thursday listening, it's the full score, RTE Lyric FM, where I hope all is well and that you've a lovely summer weekend planned. And a lovely evening in store tonight if you're anywhere around the Midwest at the venue of Glore in Ennis. Such a great space. You can hear the Irish Guitar Quartet, absolutely great ensemble. Jerry Creedon, David Keating, Angus Kirikovsky, and its newest member, guitarist Redmond O'Toole. They're bringing a gorgeous program of Latin, Far East, folk, and American classics. So it's just a terrific concert experience. That's taking place tonight, 8 p.m. at Glore in Ennis, the Irish Guitar Quartet. Tickets, €20, €18 concessions, or €10 under 18s, and all that. Just go to the website glor.ie, that's glor.ie, the Irish Guitar Quartet, and it's happening tonight, so get out to that if you possibly can. Right, pressing on with our music, and we haven't heard enough Baroque so far today, says she. So let's turn to one of the most beloved offerings by Johann Pachelbel. I think you'll recognise this.

Ah, yes, we're all familiar with Johann Pachelbel's famed canon in D, but how often do we hear the accompanying Gigue? Well, we got the whole package today with Musica Antica Köln, directed by Reinhard Goebel. They're such a great band. It's here on RTE Lyric FM, the full score. We're having dallied in Baroque. Let's turn the clock back just half a tick further, going to that cusp of late Renaissance and early Baroque, and that peerless master, Claudio Monteverdi, who in his later years was maestro of Venice. Si dolce il tormento, one from his glorious madrigals. How sweet is this suffering. Dmitri Sinkovsky, countertenor.

Such a seductive flexibility, and that Gagliardo del Principe di Venosa, the music of the great Renaissance Prince Carlo Gesualdo, and that performed by the Ensemble Delizie Musicae, and it followed on from music of Monteverdi, Si dolce il tormento, how sweet is this torment, caught in the snare of love. Countertenor Dmitry Sinkovsky with Dorothy Oberlinger on recorder. It's RTE Lyric FM, where you're caught up with a full score this Thursday, and hooray for that. It's Liz Noland here, as we'll continue with the masterworks. Now, having briefly referenced Shakespeare and Leaving Cert students earlier on in the show, I might as well just go whole hog now. Here's one for my son and any other fifth years at the moment swatting up on their Othello, as one should. And if possibly like Sean, you're finding it a little bit incomprehensible, shall we say, do stick with it. Gosh, it's just the greatest drama ever. Anyway, many a composer has been inspired to write on the theme of Othello, including Samuel Coleridge Taylor, the great black British composer of the early 20th century, who was hailed as the African Mahler on his tours of the States. But among his many works, Coleridge Taylor wrote incidental music to a production of Othello at the Royal Theatre in London back in 1912, subsequently making a suite from his music to that great drama of jealousy and malevolence. And here it is in its five movements. We have a recording here with the Cinecke Orchestra.

Last word to cymbals on kettle drums, so ending with a military march, a series of episodes from his incidental music to Othello by Samuel Coleridge Taylor, which he subsequently arranged into an orchestral suite, performed there with panache by the Chinnica Orchestra under Fawzi Highmore. It's here on RTE Lyric FM, The Full Score, where it's now 18 minutes past three this Thursday. I hope it finds you in fine form. And while I've got the bit between my teeth, so to speak, let's riff on a little more with the tragedy of the Moor, Shakespeare's Othello, and another musical iteration of it. I can't resist this because it just relates to such a lovely story in the history of 20th century music. It was that of the friendship between two great artists, the Swedish tenor Jussi Björling and the American baritone Robert Merrill. Anyway, the two were preeminent voices of their day, and they often starred together in opera productions. Well, one day they were recording a disc, or rather back in those days, an LP of duets from the opera. And towards the end, when the musicians were getting ready to wrap up, Björling started chatting to Merrill about how he always had the ambition to sing Verdi's Othello, that composer's penultimate opera, this magnificent iteration of Shakespeare's tragedy. The part of Othello was just still a little bit too hefty for Björling's voice, which was still quite a lyrical tenor, but he figured that in a few years his voice would deepen and darken enough to take on the role. Hold on with me here. It's a good story. Anyway, as it would turn out, poor Björling died in his early 50s and never got to live that ambition of singing Verdi's Othello. But back to this moment where he and Merrill get the idea that just for the lulls, they're going to sing the great duet from Verdi's Othello together. The orchestra and the conductor were up for the gig and it was put down onto wax. So our one and only chance to hear Jussi Björling as Verdi's Othello with Robert Merrill as the malevolent Iago. And it's just such a thrilling recording. Catching them at this juncture where poor Othello's mind has broken into jealousy and rage, having been convinced by Iago

0: A typically triumphal turn from Irish ensemble Dublin Brass. There were the 13th of his Canzoni e Sonata by Giovanni Gabrieli, the Venetian composer, which followed on from a Cypriot setting in Giuseppe Verdi's Otello, his telling of Shakespeare's great tragedy with O monstruosa colpa and Si pelcel m'amoreo giuro. Spellbinding. And what a gorgeous personal connection with the story of the Swedish tenor Jussi Björling and that of his friend Robert Merrill, the great baritone, the RCA Victor Symphony Orchestra conducted by Renato Cellini. And it's here on the Full Score, RTE Lyric FM, one for all the fifth year Leaving Cert students. And while I'm at it, the very best of luck to, of course, the sixth year Leaving Certers. Very pertinent. Macbeth on the menu this year, isn't it? Well, that's splendid. I'll try to rustle up some Macbeth-inspired music for you on future scores. In the meantime, all the best music in the whole wide world. This is RTE Lyric FM. Liz Nolan with you on the Full Score, approaching 29 minutes past 3 this Thursday. And we're back in just a moment with the music of Robert Schumann and his glorious piano concerto.
1: Kjolaris na shunta na heiren. An kjol klassikach, tradisjunta, agus koeimshirhe is far a chelure de kach. Is latsa an kjol, is latsa an kjolaris na shunta. NCH.ie.
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Its first movement performed by the late great Romanian Radu Lupu with the London Symphony Orchestra conducted by Andrei Previn. It's 3:45. It's the full score here on RTE Limerick FM. Liz Nolan here and Lorcan Murray standing by at the top of the hour with Classic Drive.

There's such an amazing catalogue or roster of magnificent artists, and it is always lovely to celebrate them. Thank you for your email. What better compliment to the forthcoming, hopefully sunny summer evenings than guitar serenades? And here's another guitar concert which is going to be coming up in the not too distant. Simon Taylor and Paul Gregory will be giving a two guitar recital this coming Sunday, 24th of May, 4 p.m. in St. John's Church in Kilkenny. A gorgeous matinee performance, and they offer works by Ravel, Satie, Fauré, Albéniz, Defaya and others. It sounds like a lovely programme and indeed great artists. Simon Taylor, Paul Gregory, two guitar recital in lovely Kilkenny this Sunday, 4 p.m. at St. John's Church. So do check this out, and that's presented by Music in Kilkenny. Right, staying with Robert Schumann, one of the ultimate rock and roll romantics, and turning to his extraordinary output in song form, an expression of his enduring love for his wife Clara Schumann. And from that, here's a setting of the poet Josef von Eichendorff, Mondnacht, or Moonlit Night. It was as though heaven had softly kissed the earth so that she, in a gleam of blossom, had only to dream of him.

by Arnold Schoenberg, the big bad of the Second Viennese School, in his pre-serialist years. A ravishing late romantic little piece, his Notturno for strings and harp, taken up by violinist Daniel Hope with harpist Jane Bertha and the Zurich Chamber Orchestra. Before that, tenor Christophe Prégardien, what a voice, and the ensemble Contrast in a chamber arrangement of the Schumann lead Mondnacht. It's here on RTE Lyric FM, the full score. Lorcan Murray's on the way, but first, a little palate cleanser and an antique fancy in the music of Richard Strauss.

0: by Richard Strauss, the overture to his Le Bourgeois Gentilhomme suite, Riccardo Muti and the Vienna Philharmonic. That's it from the Full Score this week. Liz Nolan here. Chat to you on Monday from 1. On the way, it's Lorcan Murray's Classic Drive.
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6: The Arena Concert Spectacular is coming to Three Arena next week from May 29th.

The overture to the Marriage of Figaro to get us off to a nice lively start then on this Thursday's Classic Drive, the 21st of May. Welcome on board. Lorcan Murray bidding you a very good afternoon and not a bad old day in the Midwest. I hope you have some of it. Not a bad old day in Dublin either because I was there a little earlier on. Then travel down and no sign of a drop, dare I say it, at the moment. So let's hope it's like that wherever you are anyway, as we maybe look forward to things that are a little bit more pleasant at the weekend. Anyhow, let's get Thursday over with first, shall we? That was Yannick Nezet-Séguin conducting the Chamber Orchestra of Europe to get us underway. And to continue, some CPE Bach. Let's take one of the sons of Johann Sebastian Bach, his Flute Concerto in A, the third movement. And James Galway is the flautist.

0: James Galway was playing the flute there with Carl Philippe Emmanuel, CPE, as we know, CPE Bach, the Flute Concerto in A, by the composer, that third movement with the chamber orchestra, the Württemberg Chamber Orchestra, and Jörg Ferber, or George Ferber, if you prefer, was the conductor. Okay, it's nearly 11 minutes now past 4 o'clock, and our first vocal piece of the day today falls to Jussi Björling, the great Swedish tenor, one of the great voices of the 20th century, there's no doubt about that. And here I have him singing something from Leon Cavallo's I Pagliacci, because I Pagliacci premiered on this particular night. Anyhow, it's coming up after the break.
1: People's Art on Stephen's Green, Ireland's largest open-air art exhibition, returns this weekend, Friday till Sunday. People's Art on Stephen's Green. Hundreds of artists, thousands of paintings.
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0: The recitar Vesti la Giuba from Ruggero Leoncavallo's I Pagliacci, because it was on this day, imagine, 1892, the opera was performed for the first time. Big deal in Milan, in Italy, making its debut there. And I can tell you, to a great acclaim too. But there, one of the great tenors singing for us, as I mentioned, probably one of the greatest of the 20th century, Jussi Björling, the Swedish tenor with that. Now, with the mention of all this singing, well...
1: I'm Deborah Lou Harder for The Met. Join us for Puccini's spectacular fairy tale Turandot. Anna Perozzi stars as the fierce Chinese princess, opposite Brian Jade as the mysterious Prince Khalaf. They're joined by Angel Blue and John Relier, with Oksana Leniv conducting. Turandot, Saturday, live on the Robert K. Johnson Foundation Metropolitan Opera International Radio Network.
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0: All right, Paul, thank you very much. And don't forget, I'll be handing you over to Paul tomorrow night after the programme as we take you up live to RTE Lyric Live in the concert hall. Now, away from all of the singing for a moment, let's pick up the guitar. Let's pick up four of them. The Los Angeles Guitar Quartet and this lovely arrangement of the Aragonese from the Carmen Suite No. 1 by Georges Bizet.

The Los Angeles Guitar Quartet, Bizet's Carmen Suite No. 1, and that Aragonese from the second movement with them. Okay, 20 minutes past 4 o'clock. And today, I have another pair of tickets to give away for Les Miserables, the arena concert, which is taking place tomorrow week in the 3 Arena. And I know many be looking forward to going along too. That's going to be a great evening and a very special show. And after being on the road for 2 years, it's just wrapping up with a few dates, and one of them being Dublin. And we have, as I say, a pair of tickets if you would like to go along. So I'll have a question coming up. I'm going to do a question today, and that'll give you everybody an opportunity to come in. I'll leave it open for a while, and just to give a few different people who come in at different times the opportunity. We'll just put them all into the hat. The correct answers now, that is. All into the hat. And we'll pick out somebody who's going to go along and enjoy that. Okay, right.

And don't forget, it's on Friday week in the Three Arena in Dublin, okay? Just if you're entering the competition. Now, let's go from there to some Johannes Brahms. And just for no particular reason, going for something different today when it comes to the Hungarian dances, 21 in all. And today, dance number 8 in A minor.

The Hungarian Dance, number 8 in A minor, the work of Johannes Brahms. And with that, the London Symphony Orchestra, Naomi Järvi, was conducting. All right, I did say that I have another pair of tickets to give away on the programme today, and it is for Les Mis, the arena concert spectacular. And as I mentioned, it's a record-breaking two-year world tour. And the show has one of its final dates in Dublin. And this date, the Friday week, the 29th of May at the Three Arena. And Cameron McIntosh's production has Cillian Donnelly and Jean-Nimo Rauch as Jean Valjean, Bradley Jaden and Jeremy Seacombe as Javert, and Katie Hall as Fantine, just to name a few of the incredible cast. And this production, well, obviously has been going so well, lots wanting to go along and see it. So I will have a question coming up for you. I'll hold it. I have a particular reason now for doing this, but anyway, I'll hold it till after our first piece after the news. So it'll be about 8 or 9 minutes' time. I'll give you the question and then we'll see if we get you into the hat. I'll hold it now, maybe do it for around an hour to allow different people in on it, and somebody will win those tickets, okay? In the meantime, though, we will... How about we'll head up towards our check-in with news and weather now. Oh, look, I'll go for it now. Here we go. Stand by for this. Are you ready? Here's the question then. Go on. Right. Who is the protagonist in Les Mis? Okay. Is it Jean Valjean, Charles Aznavour, or Eric Cantona? Is it Jean Valjean, Charles Aznavour, or Eric Cantona? Okay. 51554 is our text number. If you want to email lorcan.lyricfm@rte.ie, and if you want to WhatsApp, you can even shout it out on a little voice message. Just press the mic, right? 087-463-4708. 087-463-4708, okay? The protagonist in Les Mis, Jean Valjean, Charles Aznavour, Eric Cantona. Now, that's it.

0: Gustav Holst, St. Paul's Suite for String Orchestra, and that jig from the work with the English Chamber Orchestra. Taking us to just 4:30, news and weather on the way.
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4: RTE News on Lyric FM with Ailey Sheehy. Good afternoon. An appeals court in Paris has found Air France and Airbus guilty of involuntary manslaughter in relation to a plane crash in Rio in June 2009, in which three Irish women were among 228 passengers and crew who died. The incident was France's worst air disaster. Our Europe editor, Tony Connolly.

0: Jane Deasy from County Dublin, Ethna Walls from County Down, and Aisling Butler from County Tipperary were three Irish doctors returning from a holiday in Brazil and were passengers on Air France flight AF447. The flight vanished during a storm while en route from Rio de Janeiro to Paris Charles de Gaulle, disappearing into the Atlantic with the loss of all 228 passengers and crew. Brazilian divers recovered parts of the wreckage and two bodies within days of France's worst ever air disaster, but it was not until 2 years later that the black boxes were recovered from the ocean floor. In 2012, investigators found the plane's crew had pushed the Airbus 330 into a stall after mishandling a problem linked to ISTOP sensors. Prosecutors, however, focused on other alleged failures by both the airline and manufacturer, including poor training and a failure to follow up on earlier incidents. There followed a marathon legal battle between Air France and Airbus and families of the victims, mostly French, Brazilian and German. Today, relatives sat in the appeals court as a judge read out the names of all those who had died, many sharing the same family name. Tony Connolly, RTE News, Paris.
1: A 46-year-old man has been sentenced to 5 years in prison at Dublin Circuit Criminal Court in connection with a hit-and-run incident that led to the deaths of a husband and wife. John Halpin of Whitestown Avenue in Blanchardstown pleaded guilty to dangerous driving, causing the deaths of 39-year-old Anthony Hogg and 38-year-old Georgina Hogg Moore in Blanchardstown on the 26th of December 2004. He also pleaded guilty to failing to stop and to leaving the scene of an accident knowing that injury had been caused. Halpin was disqualified from driving for 10 years. His partner, 35-year-old Nicole Fallon, also of Whitestown Avenue, was given a 3-year fully suspended sentence after pleading guilty to impeding his arrest. The chief executive of Éireann Road Éireann, Mary Considine, has said the company does not have confidence that a firm contracted to provide a €50 million rail traffic management system can deliver the project. She was speaking after it emerged that Irish Rail had written down the value of the planned IT system due to ongoing issues with the project. The Dáil Public Accounts Committee today agreed to call in representatives of the National Transport Authority and Irish Rail to discuss the matter.
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1: Tonight will be cloudy and generally dry with patches of mist and drizzle, mild and humid with lowest temperatures of 11 to 13 degrees in light to moderate southerly breezes. And that's all from the newsroom for now.
3: Eilish, thank you very much. Eilish Sheehy at the news desk.

Florence Beatrice Price, the great American composer, with her Symphony No. 1 in E minor, being performed by the Fort Smith Symphony. John Jetter was the conductor, and today the finale from that work. All right, 20 minutes away from 5 o'clock then, 20 minutes away from some of you knocking off on the 5 o'clock mark, but you're listening. If you're on the computers, they're working late. It'll fly. In the meantime, keep them coming in now for our competition, those tickets that we have to give away. And we'll have another set again tomorrow, by the way. But just saying, actually, Helen in Cork, or Hillary in Cork, just sent me a voice note. I can't play them, you see, because the answer's on the voice note. And I don't want to be abrupt and just cut it out as I play them. But yeah, Hillary said the dog was singing along today. Lovely to know that, Hillary. Thank you. Anyway, gone into the hat. Delighted that you got in there, okay. But thank you, lovely voice message there from Hillary. There's a couple, few of them in there as well. I'll say it to Rose too. And again, same thing, just while the answer's on them, I'm not going to just abruptly just whip it out as the answers are coming out. We should get a beep, actually. A little beep for that. All right. In the meantime, I'll give you a reminder as well of the question. We give others an opportunity to come in on the programme. In the meantime, Judith in Limerick says, what a super prize. I've everything crossed for myself. God, that sounds like you're constrained there a little bit. Careful, steady on with the crossing, Judith. Lovely to have you on board. There's a few emojis in on that as well. Okay, let's go back to a waltz now. And this is a Styrian dance, the Styrische Tanze, or waltz, from one of the contemporaries of the Strauss family back in the day, Joseph Lanner. And the Vienna Radio Symphony Orchestra do a nice version under Leopold Heger here of this particular waltz.

0: Bringing you back to the days, the grandeur of the Viennese ballroom with Joseph Lanner at this time, the Steirische Tanzer, that was, and the Vienna Radio Symphony Orchestra, Leopold Haeger was conducting. Now, it's Thursday, tomorrow's Friday, and of course, Edine brings you right up to Classic Drive, but let's see what she has for us tomorrow.
1: Some very fine violin playing this Friday afternoon from French violinist Esther Abrami, and a new recording of The Lark Ascending by Ray Vaughan Williams from Finnish violinist Pekka Kusistu. Ella Fitzgerald and Stevie Wonder duet, Alison Krauss joins The Chieftains, a lesser-known film score by Maurice Jarre, and selections of serenades from Tom Waits, Tchaikovsky, and Manuel Ponce. All on 18 in the afternoon, Friday 1 to 4 p.m., here on RTE Lyric FM.
0: All right, Edine, thank you for that. Well, mentioning lesser-known names, Joachim Raff was a wonderful Swiss-German composer and a pianist and teacher, but he's celebrated in the 19th century for his chamber music, piano works, and his symphonics works as well, and lots of other pieces too. And he was self-taught, and he became extremely popular near the end of his life. But then just suddenly, he's one of those composers, I suppose, that you don't hear a lot about too much. But his music certainly in the repertoire of many. So there's statues and all kinds of things for him in Germany. But certainly one of the better known German composers. So Joachim Raff. And I want to turn to his cello concerto now, the concerto number 1 in D minor. And the finale from that work is performed by Daniel Müller-Schott, the cellist. And the whole feature of the cello concerto is by Raff on the Sonder Tudor label. And he's here with the Bamberger Symphonica, or the Bamberg Symphony Orchestra. And Hans Stadelmeier is the conductor. But I thought it'd be nice to bring you this nice, lively piece by Joachim Raff.

The works of the Swiss-German composer Joachim Raff, and no one better to bring in that third movement and play than Daniel Müller-Schutt, one of the great German cellists. And I can tell you that I was just reading about him recently, where he studied with Anne-Sophie Mutter. She personally coached him in her foundation, and also worked with people like Stephen Isserles, who we play from time to time as well. But there, with Raff's Cello Concerto number 1 in D minor, the Bamberg Symphony Orchestra, Hans Stadelmeier was the conductor. All right, just 5 minutes away from 5 o'clock then. Let me give you another reminder of our little competition. Now, just running this, we're just looking for you to give us the answer. We throw you into the hat. And I would say before, maybe we'll keep it just for in under the hour then, just after sport, we will bring you the winner. Just see if we can get a few of you into the hat for those tickets to go along and enjoy, yes, the arena concert spectacular of Les Miserables, which is one of the dates that it's finishing up on, is here

0: in Dublin at the Three Arena, Friday, May 29th. So that's Friday week. And we will have a pair of tickets to give away to it again today. So if you want to go along and enjoy that, well, you have to answer the question. Straightforward enough, this one. It is. You know I came up with this. Who is the protagonist in Les Mis? Is it Jean Valjean? Is it Charles Aznavour? Or is it Eric Cantona? Okay. Jean Valjean, Charles Aznavour, or Eric Cantona. 51554, our text number. If you want to email lorcan.lyricfm@rte.ie. Or if you would just like to WhatsApp us, or like Rose did, or like Hilary and others, you can give us a little shout on the voice note by pushing the old button. Anyway, that's 087-463-4708. 087-463-4708. Now, some Franz Schubert coming your way in just a moment. The Momo Musico number 3 is where I'm going. Number 3 in F minor, and these normally for piano, but Schubert for 2, if you like, on this occasion. And that's after the break.
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Bois sur ton chemin, that familiar piece, is it from The Chorus? Indeed. That's from the film The Chorus with the Bulgarian Symphony Orchestra, Dayan Pavlov, with Jean-Baptiste Monnier as the boy soprano. And it's from the original soundtrack of the film. And that followed nicely out of the Schubert. And I said Schubert for two, because that's exactly what it was, with Goran Solskjaer, the guitarist, and Gil Shaham was the violinist. But that was Solskjaer's arrangement, or rearrangement, if you like, of Kreisler's arrangement of it. But very nice indeed. Okay, in the meantime, now today, very special day today, actually, for those of you who like the old... You get that? Tea, indeed. Tea, why not? Because today is International Tea Day. And you know what they say, a cup of tea, you know, the act of brewing becomes meditation. Each step brings you back to the present moment. Tea and the mindfulness. Perfectly. Isn't that what they say? Anyway, there's loads of quotes. I just had a quick look. Tea makes everything better. And when life gets overwhelming, a cup of tea offers instant relief in comfort in liquid form. This is tea as therapy at its finest. There's oodles of them, but I have to go through a few of them. Are you a tea drinker? Are you a tea person? Honestly, we have a cup of tea every day. It's a ritual for me. So I'm letting you know, look. Now, if engineering are listening, I only brought it in for the sound effect. That's right. It's only in for the sound effect on the programme today. Just in case you aren't wondering now. Well, actually, we should dig out. We dig out tea for two. I'll get that for you in a minute. Tea for two. Has to be done, sure.

The Sweet Espanola by Isaac Albano. And today I'm going for different ones. I had Cadiz earlier in the week, and there the Catalunya. That's a second movement with Alicia de la Rocha, the Spanish pianist there for us. That's an older recording now. Okay, I did say T for two, but let's go. I might play maybe just, there's two versions. Two that I like bringing to you. But one of them is the jazzy sound of Stepan Grappelli and Yehudi Menuhin, and that they do a smashing version. So I thought that'd be nice for our international tea day. Are you a tea? Do you dunk? I do. And when it comes to, there's some things you do dunk, some you don't. And other people hate it, by the way. But we do. And I'll drop of milk in the tea as well. Onions, on the other hand, can't stand a drop of milk in it at all. Just likes it black. But everyone to their own, isn't that it? But a couple of more little phrases that people have been sending into us as well. Where there's tea, there's hope. How about that? I like that. Here, just for you.

Tea for Two. And that's one of two versions I'm going to play today because it is International Tea Day. And carry on there if you're enjoying yours, as a few of you are, I see. And keep them coming in too. I'll give you a reminder if you've just come in over the 5 o'clock mark for our competition for those tickets. And we won't run it too long now, but we'll just get a few into the hat so that we can give away another two tickets for that on Friday week. The arena show of Les Miserables as the two-year tour now concludes. Okay. Let's go for one of the obvious ones today, but the orchestra. Well, it's the West Eastern Divan Orchestra under Daniel Barenboim. But this very familiar calling card, as they often refer to it, of classical music, the opening movement to Beethoven's Symphony No. 5 in C minor today.

0: Well, going for the big sound of Beethoven today. We go every day, but I suppose that one of the most familiar, certainly the opening movement to the Symphony No. 5 in C minor, the East Western Divan Orchestra with Daniel Barenboim conducting. I just see, good evening to you in Lyric. Thanks for the announcement of International Tea Day today. Just polished off me second mug of tea in a row. Nicely refreshed after same. Are you and your listeners aware that the official passport for Cork is a Barry's tea bag? 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And of course, has to be Barry's, to see. That's Pascal MacDonald. Guess where Pascal's from? Yeah. And he says if Marietta's were dreamy, they would dream of tea, huh?
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What a voice he has singing there, Lara's Granada. That was Joseph Calleja, the Maltese tenor, as we know him, with the BBC Concert Orchestra. Stephen Mercurial was conducting that big, powerful number. And, of course, Joseph Calleja is returning to Wexford Festival Opera this year, marking the 75th anniversary of the festival. And the Maltese tenor, imagine when he was just 20, that was back in 1998, he starred he started his wonderful career. So he's returning to perform the role of Osaka in a work by Mascagni, and he'll be there playing quite a few nights. He's also part of Crina Fela, which is the heart of the festival, the fundraising gala on the 17th of October, and he will be singing at that as well. And nice Puccini, Verdi, and lots more will be performed with a constellation of stars in that gala. All right. Looking at the clock, let's take a short piece. This will take us up to our check-in with news and weather. Rickard Strauss's Also Sprach Zarathustra.

0: Should really leave that one for Marty. You know, Sunrise, the Also Sprach Zarathustra. It is a work by Richard Strauss. And that was the Chicago Symphony Orchestra. Fritz Reiner was conducting. Taking us to 5:30. It's time for news and weather here in RT Lyric FM. Let's see if the old jingle will give a little kick here. Hold on.
1: RTE News on Lyric FM with Ailey Sheehy. Good evening. At Dublin Circuit Criminal Court, a 46-year-old man has been sentenced to 5 years in prison in connection with a hit-and-run incident in Blanchardstown on St. Stephen's Day 2024, in which a husband and wife died. John Halpin of Whitestown Avenue in Blanchardstown pleaded guilty to dangerous driving, causing the deaths of 39-year-old Anthony Hogg and 38-year-old Georgina Hogg Moore. His partner, 35-year-old Nicole Fallon, was given a 3-year suspended sentence after pleading guilty to impeding his arrest. Our legal affairs correspondent, Orla O'Donnell.
2: Anthony Hogg and Georgina Hogg Moore, along with their then 16-year-old daughter Becky Joy, were crossing the road at a pedestrian crossing near the Blanchardstown Centre on December the 26th, 2024, when a car drove through the red light, hitting all three. A number plate was left at the scene. When Gardaí called to the house where the car was registered, Nicole Fallon said she hadn't seen her partner, John Halpin, all day. It later emerged she had driven the car to another housing estate and left it there along with Halpin's jacket and mobile phones. Halpin handed himself in to Gardaí later that night. He said he couldn't explain what happened. In her victim impact statement, Becky Joy said her parents would never get the chance to have the life they had worked so hard for, all because someone decided to run a red light, she said, and not stop his car when he was supposed to. Judge Martin Nolan said Halpin was going around 25 kilometres over the 60 kilometres per hour speed limit, and this was an aggravating factor along with leaving the scene. He jailed him for 5 years. He imposed a 3-year suspended sentence on Fallon because of the effect jailing both parents would have on the couple's 4 very young children. Orla O'Donnell, RTE News, Dublin Circuit Criminal Court.
1: An appeals court in Paris has found Air France and Airbus guilty of involuntary manslaughter in relation to a plane crash in Rio in June 2009, in which 3 Irish women were among 228 passengers and crew who died. Jane Deasy from Dublin, Ethna Walls from County Down, and Aisling Butler from County Tipperary were 3 Irish doctors returning from a holiday in Brazil. They were passengers on the Air France flight when it stalled during a storm and crashed into the Atlantic. The Israeli Foreign Ministry has said that all participants of a global aid flotilla bound for Gaza have been deported from Israel. More than 400 pro-Palestinian activists, including 14 Irish people, were detained after Israeli forces intercepted a convoy of vessels in the Mediterranean Sea near Cyprus on Monday. A lawyer representing the activists said some had to be admitted to hospital, while others have complained of sexual harassment. The Taoiseach Micheál Martin has written to the President of the European Council, Antonio Costa, asking that Israel's treatment of EU citizens be put on the agenda of an upcoming summit.
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1: Tonight will be cloudy and generally dry with patches of mist and drizzle, mild and humid, with lowest temperatures of 11 to 13 degrees in light to moderate southerly breezes. And that's all from the newsroom. For now, back to you, Lorcan.
0: Ailish, thank you very much. Ailish Sheehy at the news.

That from Beatrix Smetana's The Bartered Bride, and it was the Dance of the Comedians. That's the Royal Philharmonic Orchestra that we're performing, taking us into the another hour of great music here on this Thursday's Classic Drive. And I think now's the time to give you the final shout out for our Les Mis today. Tickets to give away to this arena spectacular every day on the show this week. And today, just a question for you, get you into the hat, and we'll pick out the winner just after sport, okay? So this is the final shout-out for it, just giving everybody a chance to get in on it, all right? And by the way, Les Mis, it's the, as I mentioned, the arena concert spectacular, and it's been running for the last 2 years now around the world, and it's going to play its final dates in Dublin and New York and in Birmingham. And the Royal Albert Hall. So the four dates that are listed for that. But Friday, May 29th in Dublin. And you can go along and enjoy it if you fancy. But you might like just a couple of tickets into the hand, would you? So here's the question, right? Who is the protagonist in Les Mis? Is it Jean Valjean? Is it Charles Aznavour? Or is it Eric Cantona? Is it Jean Valjean? Is it Charles Aznavour? Or is it Eric Cantona? 51554, that's the text number. If you want to WhatsApp us, you can just shout out the answer by pushing the mic if you want to voice note it. 087-463-4708. 087-463-4708. And if you're still on the computers, lorcan.lyricfm@rte.ie. Les Mis, the arena concert spectacular, Friday week in the Three Arena. Right. International Tea Day, by the way. I had a lovely note from Jim Cosgrove. And Jim says, Lorcan, he said, playing a blinder, he says, I'm paying honour to the tea beverage. You'll have to let us hear Binny Hale's 1937 standard.

Bird, classic on the same topic. I like a nice cup of tea, whether it be green tea, pekoa tea, Earl Grey, whatever you're having yourself. Binnie Hale's version, the one and only. And I'd never heard of it, hadn't an iota. And I just said I'd have a quick look. And if you're like me, you never heard of it. I'll only give you a quick blast of it, but this is to humour Jim now. And, well, maybe myself as well, but have a listen. Steady on now.

0: Well, we had the jazzy instrumental a little earlier with Stepan Grappelli and Yehudi Menuhin, and a lovely two. And I said I'd give you a second version with some vocals on it. Encore, the choir there, well known in the Midwest, and the musical director, Cecilia Madden. And of course, everyone would know Cecilia from the Limerick School of Music as well. But a lovely version of Tea for Two, actually mentioning Limerick School of Music as well. And Cecilia, they have their gala concert coming up tomorrow night. And it features Rhiannon Giddens, and it's their third annual Alumni and Friends Gala fundraising concert. And I can tell you that plenty looking forward to this, with Rhiannon performing and others, of course. Bill Whelan's will be a guest of honour there too, of course, a former alumni as well. But if you want to go, I'm not sure if there are tickets for that, just know that it's on. You can check out Limerick School of Music website, I suppose, if you wanted to, since we're coming to you live from Limerick today. Now, very rarely do I meet Ellen Cranage. We don't cross over as much unless we're having a bit of fun, but I did meet her in Dublin this morning. Let's see what she's up to.
1: I'll plan and tell you what it is later.
2: On the 26th of May 1926 was born one of the most revered and influential musicians in modern history. Miles Davis, trumpet player, composer and visionary. He revolutionized the sound of jazz several times throughout his career. On the 100th anniversary of his birth, I'll be dipping into some of his recordings this weekend on Vespertine with me, Ella Cranage. Friday and Saturday, 10 p.m, Sunday, 9 p.m. here on RTE Limerick FM.
0: All right, we look forward to that. Thanks, Ellen. Okay, now, let's take something from the world of film now. Tara's theme, you know, the movie. Magic at the movie, even. But Andre Rieu included it in his album, his version with the Johann

0: A little nostalgia there for many. Max Steiner's Tara's theme from the film, of course, that famous film. And that was Johann Strauss Orchestra. André Rieu had it on his Magic of the Movies album, actually. Now, lines are closed for our ticket giveaway today. And we've been doing it every day this week for Les Mis. Okay, so I'll be announcing the winner and the answer, very hard. Anyhow, better stop talking and go straight over to the RT Sports Desk and say good evening to Paul O'Neill.
1: Thank you, Lorcan. Good evening to you. We'll start with news of Rugby Union and Ulster have received a boost ahead of tomorrow's Challenge Cup final against Montpellier in Bilbao with the return to fitness of winger Robert Balakun. He has recovered from an elbow injury to be included in the team that shows nine changes from last week's final game of the PKT United Rugby Championship against Glasgow. Tom O'Toole and Jude Postlewaite are among the others recalled. In Gaelic games, the death has been announced of former Camogie Association president Liz Howard. She was also the first female analyst for football and hurling for the Sunday game on television. Howard played for Clare, Dublin and Tipperary, winning a National League medal with Tip. In golf, Seamus Power is 4 under par and 4 shots off the lead in round one of the CJ Cup in Texas. Brooks Koepka is setting the pace on 8 under. Meanwhile, on the Ladies European Tour, Anna Foster on level par leads the Irish Challenge.

0: challenge in the first round of the Lala Meriam Cup in Morocco. She is four shots behind the leader. In cycling, the second stage of the Ross Tolchan has been won by the former Scottish champion Tim Shorman. He was first home into Bantyre in County Cork, and Adam Lewis is the new overall leader. And the Belgian Alex Segaert took stage 12 of the Giro d'Italia, with Afonso Eulalio continuing to lead on general classification, while Darren Rafferty is 93rd and Ryan Mullen 142nd. Switching to soccer, and Bayern Munich goalkeeper Manuel Neuer has come out of international retirement to be named in Germany's squad for the World Cup. The 40-year-old, who was a winner of the tournament in 2014, last played for Germany 2 years ago and will be his team's first choice for the World Cup. And finally for now, it's tennis, and details of the draws have been released for the French Open, which will start at Roland Garros on Sunday. In the men's singles, world number one Yannick Sinner will open against the French wildcard Clément Tabor, while defending women's champion Coco Gauff will face Taylor Townsend in round one. Well, there's more sport on the RTÉ News app and RTÉ.ie. Lorcan.
1: All right, then. Listen, are you a tea drinker?
0: I am.
1: Are you? Good man. You know, today is International Tea Day.
0: Well, there we go.
1: There we are.
0: You learn something new every day.
1: I came in and one of my listeners mentioned it, and I just said, oh, sure, look, tea and all the different things coming in. Yeah. Tea has a manner of setting the world right.
0: Okay.
1: There you go.
0: Are you a tea drinker yourself?
1: I am.
0: Yeah.
1: I've been known to dunk as well.
0: Indeed, yes. Yeah, it'd be rude not to, especially if you had a certain type of biscuit, okay? and do you drink coffee at all? Or?
1: Very rarely, actually, to be honest. Yeah, very rarely, yeah.
0: I've never taken to coffee, I have to say. Just
1: really?
0: Stick with the tea.
1: Yeah.
0: But I kind of find it hard, I don't know about yourself talking about biscuits and that, I find it hard to just drink tea by itself and not have a biscuit or even
1: listen,
0: a slice of toast or something.
1: I'll put it in perspective here, look, because I had the... There you go, look, that's earlier on, look.
0: Mm-hmm.
1: There's my cup, but look, that's beside it.
0: Right, and it sounds like it's empty. I can tell that.
1: Yeah, right.
0: An empty wrapper.
1: It is empty. Yeah, you know where it's gone.
0: Indeed.
1: It
0: down
1: sure
0: to Red
1: is.
0: Lane.
1: Anyhow, right, well, I suppose I'll go off and put the kettle on again. Since it is International Tea Day, we can have another one, yeah?
0: Might have a quick one myself.
1: Good man. All right. Hey, listen, nice talking to you.
0: Likewise, yeah, have a good evening.
1: Yeah, you too, all right. Paul O'Neill, live at the RTÉ Sports Desk.
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Toss the Feathers. That was the RG Concert Orchestra with Paul Honey and Dermot Quinn's Lenny's Reel from Toss the Feathers. But I love that. There's a few different pieces on that I really enjoy bringing to you from time to time. Gene Kelly and Fiona Kelly on harp and flute, respectively. And who else is in there? The accordion, of course, at the top of that. Button accordion, too. Luke Daniels performing that. And the whole lot conducted by Garold Grant. But love that. Toss the Feathers, and that's an album that goes back just a little bit on the RT Lyric FM label as well. Now, most importantly, Les Mis. Ah, Les Mis, indeed. Right, another two tickets to go. We had a question for you, and I asked you, who's the protagonist in Les Mis? Is it Jean Valjean? Is it Charles Aznavour? Is it Eric Cantona, the great Leeds United? And then Manchester United player. No, not him. Charles Aznavour, the singer and actor. No. Of course it's Jean Valjean. Of course it is. So

Listen, thank you to everybody for entering. And I know oodles of you would love tickets to go along on Friday week. But only one out of the hat. And it's Jane Ryan Tucker, is it? Jane Ryan. Jane Ryan in Dublin. So well done. Congratulations. And there is two tickets on their way to you to go and enjoy Les Miserables, the arena concert spectacular. Alain Boubile and Claude-Michel Schoenberg's work based on that novel. And it's Hugo, Victor Hugo, of course, responsible for Les Mis. And, of course, and our protagonist too, the main protagonist, Jean Valjean. So, look, enjoy. Cillian Donnelly and Geronimo Roche and as Jean, and Bradley Jaden and Jeremy Seacombe as Javert, and Katie Hall as Fantine, mentioning some of the cast for you, okay? If that whets your appetite. But we still give you an opportunity tomorrow on the programme. Maybe you'll pick up another set of tickets, all right? But well done to Jane Ryan. Enjoy, enjoy. Okay, and I'm enjoying your comments coming in relation to the tea, since it is International Tea Day. And yeah, you're full of it. All the different things. And the bickies. But if I start mentioning one, sure, I'll have to mention them all. But we did mention Marietta, of course. That was the old one. Can't beat an old gold grain going in there, though. You can't. No. All right. I'm going to take it easy now and relax with some Albinoni. Tommaso Albinoni's famous adagio. It's the adagio in G minor. And it's performed by so many different I suppose, orchestras. On this occasion, it's the Richard Hickox Orchestra, because Alistair Ross on organ for this and Simon Standage on violin. Don't often bring you this particular version as well, but it is the Albinoni's Adagio in G minor.

0: Albinoni's Adagio in G minor, nice version too, and have brought you different ones. That with Alistair Ross on the organ, Simon Standage on violin with the Richard Hickox Orchestra, Richard conducting as well. And always nice to bring you that, one of our longer pieces today. It's 12 minutes now past 6 o'clock. And Donna Cassad, love that Tara's theme from Gone with the Wind. And Seamus O'Brien's in Wexford, and he had the right answer. You didn't come out of the hat, Seamus, but I see you said, Cantona can't sing. That's right. That's right. I have seen him act, not bad, in different things, but yeah, no, wouldn't sing, can't sing. Lovely to hear you playing Gone with the Wind, says Jonathan. And he said, Lorcan, you'll have to give my author sister, Catherine Barry, a mention. Her books, it says, all six novels have been reissued as e-books on Amazon and Amazon.com. And she said she's a more accomplished author than myself with her books, The House That Jack Built, Skin Deep, Null and Void, all well known. But of course, you give it a mention, all being re-released on Amazon. So good on you, all right. So they see, brother looking after his sis. Jonathan looking after Catherine. But listen, thank you for that. Lovely to have you on board, listening in as well. Now, Trina O'Neill was on. She's in Carrigaline. She said, Lorcan, what's wrong with including sailing in the sports results? Listen, I don't do the results, but always delighted to include anything. Or, Trina, if you even sent me a message separately, be delighted to give a shout out to Tom Dolan. Tom Dolan won the first leg of Le Figaro single-handed race this morning. An Irishman in a pack of French. How about that? Très bon, Tom. Massive achievement. That's from Trina O'Neill in Carrigaline. Thanks for the heads up on that, Trina. And it's only, I suppose, if everything was included, it might go too long. But yes, I get it. I get it. But always delighted to give a mention. Will O'Connor liked the audio clip in there as well. Unfortunately, didn't come out of the hat, but that's the way it goes. Actually, Vincent had a nice one too. And a few others as well. It's nice to see them. Sending in the answers with the voice notes too. Good fun. The only thing is, some of them I'd love to play, but you can't because I give it away. But nonetheless, nice of you to make the effort. Now, 6:15 then. After the break, some Johann Hummel, and turning now to trumpet, the trumpet concerto in E, but one of the great trumpeters, Wynton Marsalis, here with Hummel, and he's playing with the English Chamber Orchestra. Raymond Leppard is conducting, and that's coming up in just a sec.
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0: One of the greats, Wynton Marsalis there, bringing us some Johann Hummel and that rondo from the Trumpet Concerto in E with the English Chamber Orchestra. And I played Lenny's Reel that I mentioned there, Paul Honey and Dermot Crean's piece with the RTÉ Concert Orchestra. And I wanted to mention this.
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Debussy's De Arabesque, the first part there, and that, well, always nice to, there's plenty of versions, always nice to bring you one of those. This time, Tomás Vasari. Vasari was the pianist. Peaceful Piano, he calls his album. Debussy, Peaceful Piano. There is plenty. All right, well, not quite as peaceful. Some Edvard Grieg for you now. This Allegro from a string quartet. And I can't remember the last time I played a string quartet from Grieg, but here it goes. This is the Chilingirian quartet with Levin Chilingirian on the violin. Charles Stewart in there too. Just now that I've started trying to get them all in. Philip de Groot is on viola as well, but there's plenty on this, and I've gone, as I say, for the Allegro movement from the string quartet number 2 in F major, and this will take us nicely up to Nuacht.

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Appalachian Morning, taking us a nice lively pace too into the final stretch of music for this Thursday's Classic Drive. Paul Halley's Appalachian Morning. That was the Boston Pops Orchestra and Patrick Williams' arrangement, but John Williams was conducting. Okay, don't forget, 7 o'clock, and we're going to take you right up to 7. Mystery Time with John, as always, John Kelly. And John will take you through to 9 when Bernard Clark takes over with Blue of the Night for Thursday evening's listening entertainment here on RTE Lyric FM. In the meantime, just take it down a peg or two after that lively Appalachian morning indeed. This is a piece by Leon Cavallo, and I mentioned I Pagliacci at the start of the programme because it was on this day, 1892, that it saw its first outing in Milan, in the Teatro alla Scala in Milan. But this, on the quieter side of things, it's from La Nuit de Mai, but Lang Lang on piano with this Barcarola Veneziana.

0: Barcarola, Veneziana, a short little piece. Nice, though. That's Lang Lang at the piano. Now, I mentioned Bernard and Blue of the Night. Well, let's have a listen.
1: This is Shirum. This week, we're dipping into this sonically expansive trio who often use up to 24 instruments, and some of them are handcrafted, handmade, literally, to make their own music. So Shirum on the Blue of the Night, Monday to Thursday evenings here on RTE Lyric FM.
0: Thank you, Bernard. Bernard Clark, coming up a little later at 9.

0: Chanson de nuit. Sure, why not? Chanson de nuit, indeed. And that, the work of Edward Elgar, coming up on, we're 12 minutes now away from 7 o'clock, 12 minutes away from John. Actually, just thinking about Paul Herriot had just passed through studio and saying hello. He's getting stuck in for tomorrow night. And tomorrow night, well, Paul Herriot is going to bring you some of the most promising Irish musical talent from 2025 Freemasons Young Musician Competition Final, with recital performances by Kuan Yi Lim and Shane Quinn. Kuan Yi Lim is the pianist, Shane Quinn is viola, Brian Cott on trumpet, and Mickey Glenn Thomas on piano. That's tomorrow night. Paul Herriot, live here on RT Lyric FM. It is RT Lyric Live, of course. Okay, I'm just looking, keeping an eye on the clock. Hector Berlioz's Symphony Fantastique is where I'm going. Many have done this for exams. And the second movement, Ambal, the Ball, is what I'm going to play for you. The Chicago Symphony Orchestra are, and Claudio Abbado is conducting. That's in just a moment.
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0: Well, the Symphonie Fantastique à Bâle, the second movement there for us. By the way, I mentioned Hillary in Cork much earlier and she sent us a voice note on WhatsApp and she was the dog was singing along in the background to the opening piece that I played. And then she sent me a little vid of it. I have to give you a listen to this. Listen to this. Listen.
1: Are you singing along?
0: Well, there you go. That's Hillary and Cork and our dog singing along. So we're providing great entertainment for everyone on the show today, for sure. Anyway, I'm going to leave you with a little Santiago Lope and the Llorona. And this piece to take us out, performed by the Deutsche Radio Philharmonie and Carmack Chishon is conducting. Join us on the way with Mystery Train and I look forward to your company tomorrow, Friday, as always, as we embrace the weekend on Classic Drive. Till then, enjoy your evening.

0: Hello, I'm Johnny Cash, and this is Mystery Train with my friend John Kelly.
1: Omaha neighbors, tonight we've chosen some of the songs that we sing and play on our dances across the country. Songs that

Kelly here until 9 o'clock. That guy was good, wasn't he? Did the intro. He's going to get paid, I'm going to get paid, and we're going to split the difference. This is Luke Vibert and BJ Cole from the album Stop the Panic.

And that was called Discordzilla. I like a bit of Discord. And before that, Swing Light, All Right, both from Luke Vibert and BJ Cole from the album Stop the Panic. It was in Dublin, was it last week? Micaiah McCraven. At the National Concert Hall. Many of you were there, I know. I was here.

Technology.

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technology.

0: And that's Mackay McCraven and three tracks from the Techno Logic album, New Blue, Technology and Boom Bapt. Those four EPs all together on one album are called Off the Record. I'm really sorry I missed Mackay McCraven quite recently in the concert hall in Dublin. I'm sure it was something quite special. Mackay McCraven, Mystery Train till 9.
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I strove to forget her, but it was all in vain. On the banks of Old Coey, on the mount of said brow,

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You're small. I just look big to you. 1, 2, 3, 4, I look big. 1, 2, 3, 4, I look big. Ask the tiger, why are you so fast? Because I'm in a roller skate club. 1, 2, 3, 4, I'm so fast. 1, 2, 3, 4, I'm so fast. Ask the window, why are you so bright? So I can see you, pretty face. 1, 2, 3, 4, I love you. 1, 2, 3, 4.

And that's Sam Amadon there in the Yoko Ono song, Ask the Elephant, and before that, Sam and Cusetta. The track before that was from Cass Wallen, version of Pretty Sorrow, which has been recorded by Sam Amadon and loads of others. That comes from an album, the Cass Wallen version, from an album called Dark Holler, Old Love Songs and Ballads, Smithsonian Folkways Recordings. Some amazing stuff on there. And this is Mystery Train on RTE Lyric FM.

And there's Daniel Lanois from an album called Player Piano and a track called Zsa Zsa. I'm going to play a couple more from Danny Lanois. This from his album Shine. Written by himself and Bono. Both on board on this one.

as tears rolled by, Daniel Lanois from the album Shine. This is Mystery Train on RTE Lyric FM. Here's the other fella, Professor Enoch.

And that's Brian Eno from Discreet Music, French Catalogues, the variations on the Canon and D by Pachelbel. This is Pachelbel. This is Mystery Train on RTE Lyric FM. We're here until 9 o'clock. I haven't played Eno. Here's some Bud, Harold Bud. It's 11 minutes to 8 o'clock. It'll be 11:30 before this is over. I don't mean the show, I mean this song.

And that's Harold Blood. Harold Blood? Yeah, wow. I'd stand in line to see Harold Blood, whoever he is. Harold Bud there. I think I nearly called him Harold Bloom. Harold Wilson. Harold Bud and Bismillahi Rahim Rahman. Bismillahi Rahman Rahim. And before that, we had Brian Eno. So we're getting all the producers in and the musicians and the ambient people. This is Harold Blood, eh? I might write a movie called Harold Blood. Who wants to be in it? We're here until 9 o'clock. This is Mystery Train, Aruj Aftab, and Moor Mother.

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They got the recipe, and it stirs sex, lust, and mistrust. Idol worship, and all the disgust. Sometimes I feel like love is above us. Who us? Yes, us. Delusion and paranoid, unloving in search of love. 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Love.

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1: And it's a hard.
2: And it's a hard.
1: It's a hard. It's a hard. It's a hard.
2: It's a hard.
1: It's a hard.
2: It's a hard.
3: Heartbreaks are gonna fall. And what did you see, my green-eyed son? And what did you see, my darling young one? I saw a newborn baby with wild wolves all around it. I saw a highway of diamonds with nobody on it. I saw a black branch with blood that kept dripping. I saw a room full of men with their hammers and bleeding.
4: With their hammers and
3: I saw a white ladder
4: covered with water. I saw 10,000 talkers whose tongues were ever broken. I saw guns and sharp swords in the hands of young talkers.
3: And it's a hard.
2: And it's a hard.
3: It's a hard.
4: It's a hard.
2: It's a hard.
4: It's a hard. It's a hard.
2: It's a hard.
3: And it's a hard rain's gonna fall.
2: It's a hard rain's gonna fall.

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0: Another man
1: who was
0: wounded in hatred.
1: It's hard.
0: And it's hard.

0: 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And what do you do now, my darling young one?
1: What do you do now, my gray-eyed son?
0: I'll go back out before the rain starts falling.
1: What'll you do now, my darling young one?
2: I'll walk to the depths of the deepest dark forest.
0: The deepest dark forest.
2: Where the people are many.
0: Where the people are many and my hands are all empty.
2: Empty.
0: And where the pellets of poison are flooding their waters.

0: black is the color and none is the number.
1: And I'll tell it and speak it, think it and bring it.
0: And reflect from the mountain so all souls can see it.
2: Then I'll stand on the ocean until I start sinking.
0: But I'll know my song well before I start singing. And it's hard. It's a hard.
1: It's a hard. It's a hard.
3: It's a hard.
4: And it's a hard.
1: It's a hard.
5: And it's a hard.
0: It's a hard.
1: It's a hard.
0: It's a hard.
1: It's a hard.
4: It's a hard.
3: It's a hard.
0: It's a hard.
1: It's a hard.
0: It's a hard.
1: It's a hard.
0: It's a hard.
1: It's a hard.
0: It's a hard.
5: It's a hard.
0: It's a hard.
5: It's a hard.
1: It's a hard.
5: It's a hard.
1: It's a hard.

Not dark yet. Before that, the Kronos Quartet and their version of Hard Rain, with all those added voices, Laurie Anderson, Iggy Pop, Willie Nelson, Ringo, all sorts of folks. And before that, Bologna from Aruj Aftab and Mur Mother. Mystery Train till 9. That's some other different version of it. I don't want to play that. Don't know what it is. I was going to play a Charlotte Trenet tune, but that's not the version I want. I don't know what that is. It's on the computer. Anyway, this is also a Charlotte Trenet tune. Give you an idea of what I was planning. This is Grant Green.

from the album Street of Dreams. Grant Green, Bobby Hutcherson, Larry Young, Elvin Jones, I Wish You Love. This is Hank Mobley and The Good Life.

And that's called Dialogue. It's the title track of an album from 1965 from Bobby Hutcherson. Great people playing on that album. Sam Rivers is on saxophones, bass, clarinet, flute, you name it. Freddie Hubbard on trumpet, Andrew Hill piano, Richard Davis on bass, Joe Chambers.

who wrote it on drums, and Bobby Hutcherson on vibes and marimba on that album. That's me giving the people what they want since 1987. I'm going to leave you tonight with Joe Henderson, the title track of the album Mode for Joe. Thanks all for listening. Stay safe. Mind yourselves. And we see you on Sunday night. We're not here on Friday. Mystery Train is here Sunday to Thursday, 7 o'clock until 9. Good night, all.

Shirim on In the Wind of Night, Hand Fallen Incantations Whisper in Hope is an All-Sufficient Space of Calm. Before that, Lucien Ban and John Sermon and Matt Manieri on Transylvanian Folk Songs and their take on a piece that ended up in Bartok called The Dowry Song. And before that, Glow Upon Closed Eyes, Jambanai, once again on the album Difference. Hello and welcome to the Blues of the Night, and just to let you know that Shirim are playing in Arthur's Blues and Jazz Club up on Thomas Street in Dublin on Thursday the 17th of September, and that's where we're starting out from now. Because Shirim's approach is very original. I mean, their music is rooted in the traditional, and yet it comes from this kind of... they don't take any prisoners, and they certainly don't pay any heed to traditions that have gone before them. They're expansive, they're playful, they're always looking for ways to spiral upwards and outwards, and they prefer a term that they use called imaginary folk, which sums them up in many ways. But we're not talking here about kind of studio-created folktronica for this imaginary folk. Music that seems to happen in the room, and that's why I think seeing them live will be so essential if you can. It's because you're being in the room with them, and it's going to be thrilling, and you're witnessing the music unfolding literally before you. So the Shirim Trio play this expansive list of instruments, including a bunch that are homemade. Their most recent album is In the Wind of Night, Hard Fallen Incantations Whisper, and it's probably their best so far, certainly their most radio-friendly. So Between the Fingers, The Drops of Tomorrow's Dawn, that's the piece we're turning to now, opens with this kind of falling string sound, and then we hear light beats, and then the beats become thuds, and then they're more propulsive again. But then they ease back as the vocals flutter, literally flutter, and then huge deep drums join the fray at around 12 and a half minutes or so, and leads to this

Shirim on In the Wind of Night, Hard Fallen Incantations Whisper, and we heard them in Between the Fingers, the Drops of Tomorrow's Dawn. Now, as I said before, Shirim are playing in Arthur's Jazz and Blues Club up on Thomas Street in Dublin on Thursday, the 17th of September, and I'd urge you to check them out. You're on the Blues of Night here on RTE Lyric FM, and one of Sweden's most intriguing progressive folk bands is Grupa, and we're turning to their silent folk album. Moody, mysterious, meditative. It's a hybrid of folk and musical improvisation, though it's much darker tinged than, say, Hovendraven, who we heard earlier in the week, etc. But there's more of the soil and the woods here than anything else in Grupa's sound.

Grupa on the Imeland album in pieces called Waltz on the Snow and Little Sparrow. I think you can really hear the likes of the classic Black Sabbath lineup, that's Ozzy Osbourne, Tony Iommi, Geezer Butler and Bill Ward, as the kind of primary inspiration for the Swedish folk rockers Germana, and especially on their Vitrad album. This is an arena of dark old world ballads and modern rock twists. And this band at this stage is still finding its feet. Most of the brief songs here are instrumentals and only a handful have vocals, and those vocals feature Emma Hardalin, who we heard earlier in the week. She was new to the Germana fold at the time. Some regulars, as I say, will to this program will know her as the standing vocalist of Triacle. Anyway, still early or not, Germana, this is a masterwork from them, and it nods in a sense to neo-medieval coarse hurdy-gurdy kind of sounds, you know, heavy fiddles, but also modern instruments, and the beautiful singing of Emma Hardalin weaves this kind of fairly harrowing tales that she brings on top here. So you've been warned, Germana.

On their Vitrad album in Commissioner Ola and Mother and Daughter Punished. Let's stay with the voice of Emma Hardalyn and turn to Treacle's Tidra album. It's an intriguing project from Treacle. Tyra Carlson, who died in 2001, put together a very personal album full of songs that was she was never able to record them properly. And so Treacle partly interweave Carlson's lyrics with traditional dances. So Lilaid Anna is a kind of march. There's melancholic waltzes and stuff here. Treacle are paying homage to local greatness, if you like, very highly dignified way, and yet they're still operating within their own sound and style, warm folk, very Scandinavian in sound and free of all cliches. Treacle.

That's Treacle, Emma Hartalan, Kjell Erik Eriksson, and Jan Strömstedt in Landflickens Klagen and Liliad Anna, and it's all from the album Tidra. So, turning to the Talca Hot Club, who are going to be on stage in Lucan, in Courtney's, on Friday the 12th of June, which is coming fast. And we're going to hear the Talca Hot Club in Sydney Bechet and Russo Simmons, Viper Mad. And they do an extraordinary job here. I said about Treacle, about being free of all cliches. Well, so you can say the same about the Talca Hot Club. The work here by them is absolutely brilliant. And even though I know the Gershwin quote in this really, really well, I'm always surprised by it.

0: That's Sidney Bechet and Russo Simmons, Viper Mad, as played by the Talca Hot Club, who are playing in Live in Lucan in Courtney's Friday the 12th of June, and they have Niamh Keane as support. Now, we've linked to that gig on Mastodon, and we're happy to send you a link. Just drop us an email, blue.lyricfm@rte.ie, for the Talca Hot Club in action on the 12th of June. And by the way, if you want to get that music, I would urge you to either download it from Bandcamp or buy the CD at the gig. Okay, a quick break, and on the other side of a break, Jeff Beck.
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Jeff Beck working with Terry Bozzio and Tony Hymas on Jeff Beck's Guitar Shop in a piece called Stand On It. Now, as you probably know, Jeff Beck was with the Yardbirds and later with the Jeff Beck Group along with Rod Stewart and Ronnie Wood. He was also with Beck, Bogart and A Piece and another formation of the Jeff Beck Group with a different cast. And then there was the Blow by Blow album from the early 1970s, and that started him on this instrumental journey, which he continued on for years.

years. We're turning to this album called Beckology, which was released in 1991. It's a 3-CD career retrospective. Now, it's slightly dated, of course, but that brings in some limitations. But it does cover work from early days with the Tridents, right up to his then-current album, Guitar Shop, in 1989. So from Beckology.

the absolutely late and great and amazing Jeff Beck on Beckology, working closely with Terry Bozzio and Tony Hymason on Where Were You and Goodbye Pork Pie Hat, with Beck Bogart and Apis in Jizz Wig, in the Jeff Beck Group on Beck's Bolero, the Yardbirds in Over, Under, Sideways Down, and in the previously unreleased with the Tridents piece called Trouble in Mind, all from Beckology. Changing direction, although we're staying with great veterans, this one, the great jazz pianist Joachim Kuhn. He might be, I think he's 82 or so now, but he still writes and he improvises for hours each day. He's determined to play with ever more freedom, to try new things, and above all, to avoid repetition. Right up, he doesn't rest on his laurels. There's no safety nets with this man. So his latest album for Act Music is Joachim Kuhn and the Young Lions, and those Young Lions are vibraphone player Andreas Kahl, trumpeter Jakob Bansch, bassist Niels Kugelmann, and drummer Sebastian Wolfgruber. So Joachim Kuhn and the Young Lions, I mean, music and new challenges at a time when this man has nothing left to prove to himself, really. But still, he keeps plowing forward. Joachim Kuhn and the Young Lions.

0: Joachim Kuhn and the Young Lions in Station I-22, Renata Sleep, Professor Steff and Slick Stuff. It's from the album of the same name on ACT Music. Quick break, and on the other side of a break, Rajna Swaminathan.
1: Ahead of Power Ballad opening in cinemas, this Saturday I'll be chatting with director John Carney and leading actor Paul Rudd about this new release that was filmed in Ireland. It sees Paul Rudd playing a past his prime wedding singer who crosses paths with Danny Nick Jonas, a fading boy band star, during a gig. And this chance encounter upends both their lives in very different ways.
2: I could tell within 2 minutes of meeting you, you're not just some boy band guy. And you are too good for that wedding band.
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3: From the steppes of Central Asia. To the Palace of the Alhambra. River cruising in Central Europe. 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

Rajna Swaminathan on her album of Agency and Abstraction in the piece called Offering. Now, this lady is a virtuoso of the Rudrangam. This is kind of two-headed tuned hand drum essential to Indian Carnatic music. But the album Agency and Abstraction is not just another entry into the catalogue of, say, Indian flavoured jazz albums, because she's a composer conversant with the multiple styles of improvisation as well as the deep roots in Indian music. And she seems most interested in exploring relationships between pitch and rhythm across various musical traditions. So these are ideas that draw heavily from Carnatic music theory in Indian music, but also have a significant footprint in jazz. So see what you make of this, from more from Of Agency and Abstraction.

Rajna Swaminathan and Friends on her album of Agency and Abstraction in Retrograde and Communicatus. Nassim Jalal is a flautist, vocalist, composer. She's born to Syrian parents in France. She's out to explore her musical roots, so she studied at the Higher Institute of Arab Music in Damascus and then later with a private teacher in Cairo before she went returned to France. And her music brings this kind of weave of Western chamber music, jazz, Arab kind of classical music. So we're going to hear her on Healing Rituals, Om Al-Aghibad.

Al Madia and Am Jamad from Al Agibad and Ritual Devant from Healing Rituals. All music from Nassim Jalal and Friends. You're on the Blues of Night here on RT Lyric FM, and we're turning now to On the Way to Bethlehem, the music of the medieval pilgrim. This is a CD on Naxos, and it highlights music that might or might not have been played or sung by pilgrims in the Middle Ages. This was a time when religion was inherent in everything and anything to do with life, and the way that life was lived had religion in it. So whether you prayed, whether you fought, or whether you worked, whether you didn't work, all were subjected to religion. So here's a piece called Mevlana from it, which is Syrian possibly in origin, and it invites the listener to spend time with the music, enough to absorb and feel its full effect maybe. This is the ensemble Oni Vitar.

Mevlana from the ensemble Only Vitar on the album On the Way to Bethlehem on Naxos Records. So pilgrimages, and not just to Jerusalem, but also to places such as Rome or Santiago de Compostela, this was the goal of thousands of medieval people and involved sacrifice, hardships, and even the possibility of death, but all for the reward of heavenly blessings and this remission from purgatory. So maybe music heartened pilgrims in their journey, maybe it joined groups of pilgrims along the way, we don't know, etc. But this is some great music from, and this is Ensemble Unicorn on the way to Bethlehem.

0: Music from Naxos on the way to Bethlehem. Dinarzadeh, Doodle from the ensemble Unicorn. That ends the Blue of the Night for this evening and for this week. I hope you enjoy the musical journeys tonight and during the week. And we're back with you next Monday. Have a nice weekend.
1: Some very fine violin playing this Friday afternoon from French violinist Esther Abrami, and a new recording of The Lark Ascending by Ray Vaughan Williams from Finnish violinist Pekka Kusistu. Ella Fitzgerald and Stevie Wonder duet, Alison Krauss joins The Chieftains, a lesser-known film score by Maurice Jarre, and selections of serenades from Tom Waits, Tchaikovsky, and Manuel Ponce. All on 18 in the afternoon, Friday 1 to 4 p.m., here on RTE Lyric FM.